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0: I'm very curious to see what triggered today's conversation inside Real Talk, because the topic is, would you ever tell your partner that they've gained weight? Like, they're fat now.
1: Yeah, hell no.
0: And this is Serena's topic.
2: I've just been seeing multiple social media videos, and it's from women and men, where they're like, if your partner gets fat, you should be able to tell them, because that's not who you married, and that's actually disrespectful that they gained weight on you. And if I've gained weight on, like, my partner, then they should be able to tell me, because it's not who they married. And I'm like, that just sounds so mean and negative, because people change and they go through different things in life.
1: Superficial.
0: I mean, yeah, but I think if this is your actual partner, like your ride or die, like husband, wife, let's call it what it is. If this is your husband and wife, you should be able to be like, yo, we should start going to the gym, man. We're starting to look. I would put myself in it. Like, well, yo, we're starting to look a little whatever.
2: Yes.
0: But you should be able to tell your partner that they've gained weight.
2: Well, I feel like if there's like nice ways like that, where you're like, you know what? Let's start going to the gym together. Let's try to eat better together. But if you're just like, you gained a lot of weight and I'm not attracted to you, because that's where it's coming from, where they're saying like, yeah, like, I'm not attracted to this person anymore and I'm not going to want to sleep
0: with
2: you anymore.
0: I was going to say, but there is a little truth to that, right? Yeah. Like, if you got with somebody and they're a certain way, and then you end up, if they look a different way after X amount of time, and you look at them and you evaluate, because I feel like you should evaluate as you're in a relationship and as it moves on. And you look at them, you're like, yo, I'm not attracted to you anymore.
1: But are you really in love with that person then? Because do you fall in love with the person?
0: I'm sorry, guys, but love's not always enough.
2: But if you're getting, married and all that, I feel like that you're marrying that person, you know, for good, bad, all the life changes.
0: Well,
2: and
0: that means for thick or thin, it says it right there.
3: Okay, well, hold on.
0: Through thick and thin, not for thick and thin. I just hate when people get out of a relationship and then they go to the gym.
3: Oh, of course. The revenge
0: and they
3: body.
0: Do the revenge, Bob. Yeah. And it's like, you could have done that while you were with me. Why does the stranger that you're going to meet at the bar get the hottest version of you, and the person that you actually...
1: The hottest physical version.
0: The person that committed their life to you, I get the slop.
2: Oh, wow. Well, you're calling them slop. That's why we didn't work out.
3: And shouldn't you be able to tell your partner that, hey, like, you're getting kind of big. You're getting fat.
2: Well, that's the question.
3: I know, but that's your partner. Like, what? Like, I don't understand.
0: Welcome back to the show, Nikasia. We're going to talk to Jessica and get her thoughts on it next. Casino Radio. Yeah.

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3: Okay, Jessica, do you think it's okay or appropriate to tell your partner that they've gained weight?
4: Absolutely never okay.
1: Why? That's what I'm saying.
3: Oh, you agree, Serena? You shouldn't tell your partner?
1: No.
4: You can't. You have to love them for the way they become, whether that's a little more weight, a little more to love, or the way they stay.
1: I had my daughter a couple years ago, and I'm still struggling to lose that weight. And, like, I'm going to the gym. I'm trying to, like, eat better. And, I mean, I am finally, like, starting to see that. But I'm like, I can't imagine my husband telling me, like, you need to go to the gym because you've gained weight. Like, that is crazy to me.
4: Exactly. And sometimes when they say that, we get a little more depressive and then we start eating more. So it just backfires either way.
5: If we have kids, I'm calling you big. Because I need you to be healthy for them. I need you to be right. And I can't settle for you on how you become. I can't do that.
3: And that's coming from Nicasio, just to make sure that you guys know who said that.
5: Monty on the show, though.
4: I disagree, because like I said, it's going to have a backwards effect either way. However, there's other ways without telling them. You could start doing more hiking together, do activities without it being in your face. And your partner will realize that, hey, we can't hike as much because of my weight.
5: I feel like the truth is harsh, and sometimes you got to let them know. And also, this is not what I signed up for, so I'm not going to, you know.
0: Oh, my God.
5: It is what it is.
1: Terrible.
5: Like, I signed up for the original body, and I don't want the transformation.
4: Well, that's why you can just go.
5: Oh, my God.
0: You'll never leave.
1: Bye.
3: For my ladies out there, if you're having coffee every day, this could be taking a toll on your bones. We'll talk all about it next.
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2: If you're headed westbound, I-40 and Paseo del Norte seem to be flowing up to speed. Westbound Alameda is experiencing slowdowns near the river crossing. Northbound I-25, it has some congestion near the I-40 interchange, and southbound I-25 is flowing normally.
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0: Ladies, listen, listen, listen. If you're drinking coffee every single day, it could be taking a toll on your bones. Mm-hmm. Serena has more. Sino Cochino Radio. What's happening?
1: Yes, so researchers followed nearly 10,000 women and found that women drinking more than 5 cups of coffee a day tend to have lower bone density in areas like the hips. And that matters because as we get older, especially after menopause, we naturally lose bone density, which can increase our risk of osteoporosis and fractures. But it did say, like, you know, not to panic, because if you're at like 2 to 3 cups of coffee, I guess, that they didn't see too much of a difference. It's when you're going over that limit daily.
0: Like our producer, Matt. I mean, real talk.
2: Yeah, real talk.
0: How many cups of coffee do you have from wake up till sleep?
2: Depends on the day, but I'm probably between 4 and 10 cups.
3: Dude, you just need 1 cup to suppress the appetite.
1: He has like three cups of coffee and a Monster.
2: Yeah, I've got my empty coffee cup sitting on my empty Monster can right now. I love caffeine.
0: The best part of waking up is Folgers in your cup.
2: And that's where it started.
1: Oh, reminds me of my Nana.
0: Dude, I have a real question. Should I get rid of my car?
3: No.
0: I'm this close to it. I found a replacement and everything, but I'm going to give you my reasoning, and then I want you to give me your, don't do it for the show or anything. I want your honest opinions.
2: Yes.
0: Okay. We'll talk about it next.
4: Tino Cochino Radio. Yeah.

0: All right, so I want your honest opinion. This is for everybody in the room. And if you're listening, you can shoot me a DM and share me your thoughts, too. It's at Tino Cochino on Instagram. Should I get rid of my car? Now, here's the thing. I drive a Tesla. I never really had issues until now. I have the Cybertruck.
1: Mm-hmm. Right. You sound embarrassed to even say it out loud.
0: Here's the thing. I love it. I love the truck. I bought it because I was like, man, I'm going to wrap this thing. It's going to look like the Batmobile. Uh-huh. And it does. I love it. I think it's a great ride. But every day, without fail, I'm flipped off anywhere from 5 to 20 times.
2: And maybe that's a Cybertruck because I don't get that.
0: But I am to a point where I'm so annoyed by the hate that it's made me think about getting rid of it. Rapper Slim Thug just got rid of his. Uh-huh. And in the video, he's like, bro, it's just too much hate, man. I had to get rid of it and get something else.
3: It's just crazy that people allow a car to get them so mad.
2: Mm-hmm. I don't think it's like a political thing. I mean, maybe it's just a piece of it, but I feel like people think, like, it doesn't look like a normal car.
4: It's too flashy. It stands out too much.
2: It's flashy, yeah. And so it looks different.
0: So why can someone drive a Lambo and people are like, oh.
4: I bet people think, oh, look at that douche. You know what I mean? When they see the Lambo. I bet people think that.
0: I don't know. So it's like part of me is like, I don't want to get bullied out of my car.
4: Right.
0: Because I love the car.
4: Uh-huh. Yeah. Who cares what people think?
0: But that's the thing, bro. There's an FBI task force that has been created to deal with the vandalism that people are having when it comes to Cybertrucks. I was doing all the research on this last night because I'm so torn. I'm one click away from getting a new car and this one's gone. But once I give this one back, it's gone and I can't get it back. And so that's why I'm like, I don't know. Yeah.
3: If it is affecting you, then I would get a different car. Because also, like, I'm just picturing myself in this. Like, I feel like I'd be afraid, like, driving the car. Because
0: that's the only thing
3: like,
0: that worries me. Yeah. Is someone going to pull up one day with a bat and they just feel some type of way or do whatever? Like, yes. I know it hasn't happened yet, but I don't want that to.
4: You
0: want to
4: do a straight trade? I'll give you my minivan. I'll take the Cybertruck. Oh, straight trade.
2: You'll still get bullied.
4: It's paid off.
0: Let me know your thoughts. Instagram's at Tino Cochino. Ben and Jerry's, we all love them. They're ice cream. It's delicious.
3: Uh-huh.
0: They're dropping freezable pillowcases that can keep you cooler.
3: Ooh, I'm kind of into this.
0: We'll talk more about it next.
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3: Yeah.
0: Ben and Jerry's. They're dropping something much more cooler than ice cream.
4: Oh my God.
0: Basically, it's a pillowcase that will keep you cooler. And the cool thing is, like, I don't like how it looks. It low-key looks like a tortilla.
4: Oh.
0: But like with Oreos on it. I don't know how to describe
2: what?
0: It. But when you, it comes in like a big Ben and Jerry's bucket.
1: Uh-huh. That's cute.
0: Just the packaging is really cool. And then I guess, yeah, you put these in the freezer and then you take them out and then you can sleep on them and it's supposed to keep your pillow cooler for like X amount of time.
1: That sounds pretty nice to me because they have the cooling pillows. But I mean, I wonder if those are cheaper than to buy a cooling pillow.
0: I don't know if it has a price on here. Does it? Let me see.
4: And does it have a scent, too? Maybe it smells like Oreo.
1: Ooh, your
4: ice
1: favorite
4: cream?
1: Ice cream?
5: At first, but then you don't wash it after a while, and it smells like ass.
0: It says that three iconic flavors have been reimagined for sleep. So it's cookie dough, fish food, and half-baked.
1: What the heck is fish food?
0: Ultra-soft pillowcases are made from 100% cotton. You place it in the tub in the freezer for around 2 hours. You take it out, and then it says you're good to go for, I guess, the entire night.
4: Oh, my God.
1: But since you're putting it in, like, the tub or, like, water, is it going to get your bed all wet?
5: No, it's not the tub of water. You put it in the case, then put it in the freezer.
1: Oh, okay,
0: okay. You're going to sleep on a block of ice.
5: This is very uncomfortable.
1: It's cheap.
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1: Do you think that your partner can be nice without being flirty? Or, like is flirting actually a thing, like an insecurity? Like, what if they are just being nice? You know what I'm saying?
2: Yeah.
1: So, our listener, Rochelle, thinks that her man is way too flirty. 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

0: All right, let's talk being too flirty. Our listener Rochelle reached out. She thinks that's exactly how her man is. Way too flirty.
1: Oh, damn.
0: It's listener therapy time. It's Tino Cochino Radio. Serena's going to read the DM that Rochelle sent.
2: So I started dating this guy a few months ago, and so far, from what I can tell, he's my dream man. Ooh. He's really attractive, treats me amazing, and is very confident, almost too confident. That confidence is what makes me a little self-conscious and jealous sometimes, because he's always seems to be really flirty with other women. My friends didn't think it was a big deal until we all went out together and they witnessed it too. He's flirty with the waitresses, bartenders, basically any woman he crosses paths with. I brought it up to him and he says he's just a happy and friendly guy and that's how he's always been. But he assures me that he is faithful and would never cross the line. Maybe I just need to get over it and realize I have a great man, but sometimes it's hard not to feel that jealousy creep in.
0: Yeah, I feel like this is just insecurity.
2: I mean, I used to, like, this was years ago, but there was this guy that I was kind of talking to and I feel like he was like this. Like, he was extremely flirty and, like, it was an issue. And then, like, years later, he ended up dating my friend, which was fine. My friend asked about if she could. But they ended up, like, getting married, but, like, that never went away. Like, that.
0: Some of us just have the gift of gab, man. When we walk around and we talk, sometimes it just happens. You don't mean for it to. Baby, it's just the slickness. And you can't water it down.
3: Yeah. Do we want to ask, your friend is married to your ex?
2: Well, they're divorced now.
1: And you said a few years ago, you and your husband got
2: together. This was a long time ago.
1: You said a few years.
2: Did I say a few years?
0: Many years ago. This is a deeper issue that we'll get to later. Right now, the focus is Rochelle and her flirty man. Do you think there's such a thing as being too flirty when you're in a relationship? Let's talk to Heather and get her thoughts. Apparently, her husband used to think that she was the flirty one.
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0: All right, can you be too flirty when you're in a relationship? Our listener, Rochelle, definitely thinks so. She thinks her man, I guess they've been dating for a few months and things are really good. She thinks he's awesome, but he is just, she feels almost too confident in a sense. Like, he talks to everybody. He always just comes across as really flirty. And even her friends have admitted that he can be somewhat of a flirt. Mm-hmm. Heather, is this a red flag? Do you think that, you know, you can be overly flirtatious when you're in a relationship?
1: Well, it's kind of hard because by nature, I come off that way too as well. And my husband, rest in peace, he's always say something to me too. So I say just watch for signs, but don't jump on him for that reason. Because, I mean, if you're a people person, then you know, that's not very fair to dump him for that reason if he's treating you right.
2: I think you could be a people person. I also think you could be overly flirty. And then if your friends are saying something too, that makes me think that something is kind of happening and he's being too nice.
1: yeah, there's definitely a line. For sure there's a line. But like I said, I'm a people person too, and he used to always get mad about that, but I was never and had never crossed that line.
0: Did your husband ever actually like call you out for it?
1: Well, there was a time that we were out to dinner one time, and there was no room or whatever, and there was a couple sitting down, but the wife went to the bathroom and the husband was sitting there. I'm like, oh, you're sitting right here. He's like, why are you sitting right there? I'm like, he's just sitting, like, I'm just letting them sit there. Or there's been times where, like, you know, I've given someone something and it's like, why are you giving them that? And like, I'm just trying to be nice.
0: It depends on what you gave them.
3: Coming up next.
0: Celebrity gossip. What tea are we spilling in tea time today?
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17: 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But what it really is just a woman in charge. Like, she's really just knows what she wants and gets it done and believes in what she believes in and is honest. 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
0: Let's say there's someone in your life that you know on a personal level.
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0: And then just out of nowhere, you weren't warned. You have no idea what's going on. Out of nowhere, they post their OnlyFans link.
20: Oh my God!
0: Do you click it out of curiosity?
20: Yes, you gotta see. Yeah.
0: Okay, so here's my thing. Like, if I made an OnlyFans and Amber's like, "Babe, you saw Tino made an OnlyFans?"
20: I wouldn't be mad because I'm.
0: He would
2: watch. He'd probably watch it. 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
21: 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In fact, I have none. So, and that's cool, though. You know, again, until Bono says, yeah, he'll do that other record for me and with me, then I may have one. But so far, I have zero. But you won't be missing, you know, anyone, because I want to wrap you in my world, and I want you to come on this journey with me, and we'll be together. All I need is you, really. So you're my guest performer.
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0: Most random thing, maybe, that you've stolen back in the day as a kid. 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Obviously, kids, don't be stealing.
2: I used to steal thongs because I wasn't allowed to wear them.
0: Like from Victoria's Secret?
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0: oh my God, Walmart thongs.
20: Oh yeah, those are
0: just walking around.
22: 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Those have been worn before.
20: And those are big and tall thongs.
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0: All right, so there's an internet famous couple that is calling it quits. They've been together almost a decade. Mm-hmm. Who is it? Why is the breakup? Give it all to me. It's tea time. It's Tino Cochino Radio. Serena?
1: Adam 22 and Lena the Plug.
0: Oh, yeah.
1: Nope, that was a hoax, but he just confirmed it this week that they are officially separated, and he says it had nothing to do with their very open relationship because they did film like adult content.
0: Yeah, if you guys are not familiar with them, basically they had this podcast called Plug Talk where they would invite adult film stars onto their podcast. They would interview them and then sleep with them together.
2: Right there.
0: So I don't know how the relationship failed.
1: He says it has nothing to do with that. And it was everything with like the parenting. Like they have a 5-year-old daughter, and he said that a lot of the times, like he would be working and he left

0: this story's starting to go viral. I want to see what you guys think about it. There's a mom that bought her daughter a Honda as a graduation gift.
1: Okay.
0: All right, I'm going to read you the text exchange between the mom and the daughter. The mom said, "Where did you go?" The daughter responded, "I'm with dad." The mom said, "Okay, you didn't seem like you liked the car." The daughter said, "I don't. I was expecting to get a Benz or a BMW.
2: Oh my gosh.
0: I appreciate you, mom, but it's just not my style. You drive a G-Wagon, so me driving a basic Honda is weird."
2: It's crazy.
0: The mom responded. Nicasio said, "That makes sense." The mom responded, "You realize you just graduated high school, right? You have a roof over your head. You don't have to pay bills. Your college is paid for. You don't have to rush and leave home. Your life is set. So to sit up and tell me that you don't like a car that I paid cash for is crazy. That's very ungrateful. Actually, you don't even appreciate me. If you appreciated me, you would drive the car and not storm off with an attitude and just leave. If you're not going to drive the car, then I'll sell it. I'm not going to kiss a child's ass. I'm 45 years old. I worked hard for my G-Wagon. You're a teenager, graduating. You didn't work hard for anything yet. How dare you?" The daughter responded, "Just sell it. I don't want it."
2: Wow.
3: They failed that shot.
2: I'm going to take away her phone, too.
3: Yeah, no, exactly.
0: Why are you agreeing with this, Nicasio? Because facts.
4: Because she lives a lifestyle that...
0: That's provided for by mom. Uh-huh.
4: For sure. So now she has to, you know, it's kind of like the same thing when you get married and you get a divorce, right? You have to pay the alimony, but you have to fund that girl's lifestyle. You elevated it to this level. Now you have to fund it.
2: But
4: you have to keep it right there.
2: That daughter is still living a lifestyle because, like the mom said, you're still living in this house. You're still
0: your
2: like
0: college
2: not,
0: is paid for everything. Yes. She still has a very entitled life, and now she has a car that she doesn't have to pay for. It's her very first car. She's never driven before.
3: And a Honda's a good car.
0: You don't get to just hop in a G-Wagon as your first car.
4: If you're going to keep your kids around that, you have to maintain that. Sorry. If not, don't have kids.
2: Or you can teach your kids a valuable lesson and work harder and be humble.
0: Yeah. You want to have little Nepo babies?
4: Nipple?
3: He doesn't know that just, nipple.
0: Yeah, that shows where his mind goes, bro. That shows where his mind goes. Listen, man, we'll switch topics. Coming up next, people who do this 30 minutes a day live at least 2 years longer than those who don't. Tino Cochino.

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3: There's a study that shows people who read books at least 30 minutes per day live 2 years longer than non-readers.
4: Yeah, because they're boring.
3: Serena for sure found this to feel good about herself.
1: I did. No, but this is a fact. This is a fact. This isn't to feel good.
0: Who did this study?
1: Yale.
3: I don't know what it is. I feel like everyone's just in trendy mode right now, because right now it's trendy to read. So everybody, there's comedians now. Everyone's like, yo, these are my top picks of the week.
0: And it's like, that's a good trend.
1: Yeah.
3: I get it, but I'm just saying, no one sticks to it. Like, run clubs were a thing 6 months ago. Yeah. And now kind of dwindling out.
1: Well, I feel like
3: and now
1: reading,
3: it's like
1: though,
3: reading.
1: But I feel like reading has been a thing for a while now. So I don't think it's just like, oh, people are just like reading. And I don't know. I mean,
0: it's just coming to life.
1: People are encouraged to read, but I think you still have to commit to it. It's a process.
4: When I go to the gym, like, there's always people next to me reading. And on the treadmill, I'm like, wow. I'm like, you're doing it because you're actually reading and you're working out. But there's some people that just sit at home and read underneath the light.
3: So in the comments,
4: that's lazy.
3: Sarah512 says, well, it depends on what kind of books. I was reading about fiction books and I ended up wasting all my time by accident instead of thinking intelligently.
4: Ooh.
1: That's annoying.
4: It's not a real
1: reading
4: life.
1: Is
3: Serena
1: reading.
3: Doesn't like this because these are the types of books you read, correct?
1: Yes, they are. But also, like, reading is reading. Like, you're still working out your brain. So to say, like, to downplay somebody who's reading a fiction book, like, I just read 1,000 pages, like, it's still, you're still working your mind.
3: So if I read a comic book a day,
1: it's reading,
3: that counts.
1: Yes,
4: but do you think it's the same as doom scrolling, like on social media?
3: Because
4: it's not the real world. You're not reading about real things.
3: No, but you said reading. You're reading captions. Is this not true?
1: I think it has to be something like where you're visualizing. Because you're like working things in your brain to create the picture in your head.
4: But the picture's about dragons and Harry Potter. Like,
0: it doesn't
4: matter.
0: It's a brain exercise. That's what reading is. You read a story and you project the image in your head.
4: Now, if you're reading like Reader's Digest, that's different because you're learning about the world.
0: Reader's Digest, 1974.
4: It's knowledgeable.
3: Reading a book, taking a look, reading Rainbow.
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1: There you
2: what
1: go.
2: What the?
0: In front of your partner. You think... Now, did you have this thought before watching the Cardi B video?
2: No, I had it right after I watched it because...
0: Because you watched it.
2: Yeah, well, okay. Well, yeah.
0: Let's listen to what Cardi B had to say.
3: You dating him and you staying in his house and all that shit? Let me tell you something. Only eat bread and salmon. Ain't no taking the shit around a motherfucker. You understand? You gotta go take a shit. You go to Dunkin' Donuts and you take a shit there. You understand? Ain't no shitting around for the first couple of 3 months. Ain't no shitting and no farting. That's why you gotta eat salmon and bread. Don't be a hungry bitch. I want some steak. You know that shit gonna go right through you, ho.
0: All right, so wow. Do you agree or disagree?
2: I disagree. And I disagree even more when you're married to the person, you've been with them for years, because like you should be going to the restroom and farting in front of them.
0: Why would you want to do it in front of them?
2: Like you should be comfortable enough to like, you know, let out your inner gases.
0: You don't think there's like a classiness to it?
2: No, not when you've been with the person so long, because that's your person.
0: But being that it is your person, don't you think they deserve the respect of you going somewhere else to let out your toxic fumes?
2: Man, when you both get old and you can't hold it in, you end up shitting yourself.
0: You're talking about all. You're not old yet, though.
2: I know, but
0: you're
2: I'm saying your partner's going to have to change you.
4: Yeah, but not right now. What, are you trying to prep her for that?
5: I mean, I do agree with Nicasio because your person. Like, I'm not...
0: I want you to picture Serena on her couch now. Serena's on her couch with her husband and they're watching TV and they just had nachos.
5: We're not having like a fart off, but...
4: But you won't get up and leave, Serena, if you have to.
5: No,
0: you really will. Like, yes. Like hands to God, if yes. you have to do it, you'll just do it in front of him.
5: Yes,
4: and he will too.
5: Yes.
2: I mean, no. It's
5: like
4: I leave the house.
5: I mean,
0: I just want to hit every sound effect I have. It's just,
4: oh my god!
0: It's just so mind boggling.
5: I need you guys to grow up.
0: Dude, I don't know, man. Let's talk to... we have so many people on the phone. We'll talk to Jessica. She actually agrees with Nicasio and Saria. She's gross, too. I can't even say her name right now. We'll talk to her next.
2: You say Sharita?
6: 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Yeah.
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0: Okay, so Nicasio feels that it's okay to do what in front of your partner?
1: Toot. Just a little toot.
0: Bro, never, dog. Never. Serena agrees. She thinks it's all...
2: Yes, if you're married to this person.
0: Just love them enough to go out the room real quick.
1: Yeah.
2: Serena, that's not ladylike. Love me enough.
0: Okay, Nicasio and Serena, they agree that they think it's all good. Do it. Matt and I are on the boat of nope.
1: Get out of the house.
0: Jessica, what are your thoughts?
3: No, I mean, I don't think it's a problem to announce it. We've been married 21 years.
1: Exactly.
3: So I'll be back. I'm going to the bathroom.
0: You don't think it takes away from, like, the sexiness of the relationship? Like, okay, make sure and spray in there.
3: No, but I do. We've been together that long, and we don't fart in front of each other.
1: What?
0: There you go.
1: How do you not fart?
3: We do not. Well, we do, just not in front of each other.
2: Dang, you guys have tummy issues.
0: Or you go outside, just run outside real quick. Like, yo, did the mailman come? Let me go check real quick.
3: And if you're in the bathroom and they can hear it through the door, hey, eso se perdona. So,
0: I hate when you go to the hotels and they have those bathrooms that is like a little tiny glass door with like an opening up top and the bottom. And it's like, you just want the sound to just go everywhere.
4: You go to the lobby.
3: But that's okay, because you're in the bathroom.
0: Coming up next. So if you are attracted to someone outside of your marriage, I have something you should hear next.
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7: So Jessica feels like you ghosted her after like what seemed like this perfect, good time. She thinks it might have been her eyebrows.
12: I mean, the brows were, they were definitely intense. But honestly, that wasn't even it. It was her dogs, man. She's got these two massive mutts. They jumped all over me as soon as I walked in. They smelled like a wet rug, got hair all over my shirt. And she just stood there, not doing nothing, talking about them like they were her children or something. I don't got time for that, man.
13: Wait, you got tackled by the dog squad before y'all even went out?
12: 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I mean, we're talking like two middle linebackers coming straight for me.
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15: So my coworker Brittany has been obsessing over her ex for months. She begged me to go out with him to see if he'd moved on or whatever.
7: Hold up. So, like, you were like a spy? Like, an actual, like, reconnaissance mission? Is this what's going on?
15: Well, I know how it sounds. I just said yes because she's my friend. I thought it would be quick and awkward, but Miguel was nothing like she described. She said he was boring and selfish, but he asked me about my family, and he paid attention when I talked, and he made me laugh.
13: Uh-oh, somebody caught feelings on a spy mission.
15: I didn't mean to, but now Brittany keeps asking me for intel, and I don't know what to tell her. Because Miguel was, I think he was genuinely sweet.
16: Wow. You know, I had the best time I've had with you in, like, forever.
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15: Miguel, would you want to try again, like, for real this time? Like, no ulterior motives?
16: Are you kidding me? Of course. Yeah.

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0: All right, so if you are attracted to somebody outside of your marriage, this is for you.
1: I think we are sexual creatures. I think there will always be a desire and a turn on for another man or for another woman. That's natural. And to deny that, and it looks different for men and women, right? For us as women, there needs to be, I'll speak for myself, there needs to be an emotional connection. For me, it was never just about sex. It was about something deeper. It was about emotional safety. It was about feeling cherished and adored and desired in all the ways. That was what opened up my body into that, into wanting another man. And for men, that may look quite different. For me, though, I really don't believe that it was necessarily about wanting the other person, more so about wanting those parts of myself to come alive.
2: Same here. We just want to smack.
0: Serena, thoughts?
3: I think that you're always going to be attracted to other people because that's just, yeah, like, that's life. People have eyes. But I disagreed when she said, like, in the beginning, but also the desire, because I've never desired anybody else. You know what I mean?
0: Like, I think that comes from emotion. No. The desire. If you have a physical desire for someone else, it's because something's lacking from your relationship on the physical side.
3: Yeah, I would agree with that. Yeah, but I think for attractiveness, yeah, I think everyone is going to find somebody attractive. Because then also, like, we're aging, you know, we probably see people that are younger. Nice. Like, it's just, it's normal.
2: So for you, you don't have to worry about that because you're getting all that at home, right?
3: I just said yes. I've never been.
4: That sounds sarcastic, Nicasio.
3: No, I desired something.
2: I'm just asking. I'm making sure.
5: Come on.
3: If you were

0: Dyson. I have the Dyson vacuum. I have the Dyson hair dryer.
1: Dice.
2: That's what I thought too.
0: I'm not a gambler like you, Casio. But if you are, make sure you guys use DraftKings promo code Tino.
2: Ooh. Yes, that's right.
0: If you spend $5, you get 200 in rewards
2: within 21 days.
0: It is a win.
1: Now read a disclaimer.
0: Dyson has a new $499 toothbrush, and it has AI and a built-in camera.
3: Ooh, the camera.
0: It looks wild, dude. It's too bulky. Like, I wouldn't want to travel with this. It almost looks like a pleasure toy.
2: Yes, it does. I actually have Dyson headphones. My mom bought them, didn't remember buying them. And she's like, do you want these? I was like, sure. I looked them up, $500.
0: Oh. The camera jet that is built in the AI system can detect gaps between your teeth. And you can connect it to the My Dyson app where users can actually watch inside their mouth a live stream while you're brushing.
1: That's pretty cool, actually.
4: I was going to say, I like it because you need to take care of your teeth. Like, you can die if you get an infection in your mouth. Yeah. Like this, I don't know, crazy. This is so much.
0: There's a dentist that commented, and he said, as a dentist, I'm telling you, you don't need this. 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
2: Flossing is the key. People don't floss. The stuff in between your teeth just sits there.
1: Yeah, but if this thing does it for you.
4: But I think he's saying you don't need that, like, to save yourself some money.
0: Yeah. Ooh, speaking of money, if you're looking for money, I mean, Serena's husband did this before. He donated plasma.
4: Yes.
0: Right? Mm-hmm. Did he ever donate sperm?
4: Not that I am aware.
0: So,
1: oh my God.
0: Sperm banks are apparently getting really strict with their donor height requirements.
1: Oh, man.
2: Damn it. Oh, you too, Nicasio, I guarantee.
1: No, I'm 5'9".
0: Let's talk more about this next.
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3: Yeah. Ooh,
4: this is wild. Sperm banks across America are getting really strict with their height requirements. And some, I guess, locations will only accept donations from men who are 5'9 and taller.
5: I knew it.
1: But that's it crazy. Makes sense, though, because if you are, like, I guess, going to get, I know, pay for a baby, I feel like you're going to pick your, like, requirements. Like, my friend, they did this, and she told me, she's like, yeah, we picked someone that was tall so we could have a tall child.
4: But should the sperm bank be limiting who can and can't donate? To me, that's a little messed up. You should have a selection for everybody, because some people...
6: Maybe they want a short kid.
4: Not even that. Some people just want to have a baby. They probably don't even care. Imagine people that actually try, and they failed and failed and failed and can't. They're not going to be like, oh, well, but you've got to be 6'1".
1: I think you go through a book or like, not, I don't know.
5: Yeah,
1: but like
5: have
1: something.
5: All the
1: Yeah,
5: traits.
1: So if it's like you can pick like the ethnicity, the height, like you could look at eye color.
6: Well, maybe they should make it where you could still donate, but it's cheaper if you want, like, you know, for me. If I donate, it's
0: like Build-A-Bear.
6: $5 for Matt Hurt's sperm.
1: But I wonder if it's like, you know, they did have shorter men donate and just people aren't picking they just have this surplus of...
4: How tall are you?
6: I'm 5'6 and a half.
4: Did you hate that song? Because how old are you? 46?
6: 47.
4: So you know the song. Did you hate it when you were growing up? What?
6: Don't want no short
4: man. Short.
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17: Now, he's thinking it might be his cologne, like it was just way too strong.
18: Well, he was covering up something way worse. I mean, he had really, really, really bad hygiene. Like, he smelled bad.
19: What are we talking about here?
18: Oh, like, his breath was rough. Oof. His fingernails were filthy. Oof. His clothes smelled like they'd been in a gym bag for a week.
17: Oh.
18: I mean, I'm not trying to be mean, but I just felt gross after just giving him a hug goodbye. It seems he seems like a very sweet guy, but I just can't.

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2: Okay, look, so the date was actually super fun. 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
3: Ooh.
2: But then we're in the car, and he goes, hey, you mind if I just crash at your place? Sir, I don't even know your middle name.
8: Damn, and he didn't even try to be smooth about it? 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
2: Nothing. I mean, I don't invite strangers into my apartment, especially ones carrying a vape and hot Cheetos. He looked like he was ready to move in.
3: Oh!
9: Wow, I mean, like, that's how you see it? I wasn't trying to move in. I didn't want to drive 40 minutes away half asleep.
2: Okay, and I didn't want to wake up with a stranger doing push-ups in my living room.
3: Oh.

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2: Albuquerque weather.
3: A quiet evening with a low of 58 degrees tonight in Santa Fe, 64 in Albuquerque. Friday afternoon, we're staying dry and sunny with a high of 89 in Santa Fe, 95 degrees in Albuquerque.

0: See, man, you get a question, you get multiple choice answers, so listen carefully.
1: Which rapper had a butterfly tattoo on his face, which he later covered it up? Is it A, The Game, B, Lil Wayne, or C, Kevin Gates?
0: Megan is our contestant today, so we're going to see if she's smarter than Nicasio or not. Next, we're playing, baby. Don't move.
2: Chino Cachino Radio.

0: All right, we're playing Are You Smarter Than Nicasio? We've got Megan on the line, correct?
1: Yes.
0: All right, cool. Nicasio's going to hit you with a question. He'll give you the multiple choice answers. Pick the right one, and we'll hook you up, all right?
1: Okay.
2: Which rapper had a butterfly tattoo on his face, which he later covered it up? Is it A, The Game, B, Lil Wayne, or C, Kevin Gates?
1: B?
2: No, it's not Lil Wayne. That's a good guess.
0: Not Lil Wayne, even though he has a ton of tattoos. Yeah. So it's either The Game or Kevin Gates.
1: I say A, The Game.
0: It is The Game.
2: The Game.
0: Yeah. Yeah.
2: Yes, sir.
0: That's back when he was, what was the TV show? Love is Blind? Or not, what was it? Change of Heart. Did you ever watch that?
3: Yeah, I liked it.
0: Like, it was before he was famous. And so, like, you would basically go on a date with somebody, mm-hmm. or, like, there was your partner, and then they would let you go on a date with somebody else. And then your partner got to decide if they had a change of heart. Are they going to stay with you or pick the other person?
4: Oh, that sounds terrible.
0: Yeah.
3: It was.
5: Coming up next. Clean Up Latino Radio.
0: This is according to a new study. Men in relationships where their wives out-earn them are more unhappy, and they cheat more, too.
4: Oh, my gosh. That's insecurity.
0: Let's talk about it next.
5: Latino Casino Radio.

0: part of it.
1: So the University of Michigan did a new study, and it shows that men report lower life satisfaction when wives earn more than 40% of the household income.
2: Cap.
3: That's crazy. I feel like that's insecurities if you have a problem with that.
4: You're just not a man.
1: This says happiness is possible in the situation if the man is secure, but a lot of people view finances as like what makes you the alpha in a relationship.
4: Yeah, because
3: it's just crazy though, because you're in a partnership, so I don't understand why couples compete with each other.
4: But at the end of the day, you got to watch your tone when you're in the house.
3: Yeah, the men.
4: Yeah, I know. That's what I'm saying.
2: So because you make more than your girl, she has to watch her tone around you?
3: That's crazy. Yes.
2: That's crazy.
3: So you're just paying so you could have control.
4: Yes.
2: What the hell? At least he's honest.
4: Yeah.
1: My business partner, Mikey, wants to weigh in.
2: Oh, no.
5: This just made me think of something. I have a friend who's a doctor, female, and she makes a couple million dollars. She just broke up with her guy, who's also a doctor, but he makes less than her. And so he felt inadequate. And the relationship fell apart because of that. And I'm thinking to myself, who the hell cares? You guys both make over $1 million.
3: But I was going to say, I'm like, women just can't win because it's like, oh, she's a gold digger. She wants me she's only with me for my money. And then now she's making money. You're like, oh no, because now like you're the alpha. I think the problem's the men.
2: Men are just fragile human beings, I believe.
5: I would lose in that situation and I'd be happy to do so. So if you make $2 million, holla at a player.
4: Until they get in an argument. And then he's going to be like, oh, that's why I make more than you, little man.
2: Who's arguing like that?
3: Have you been called that?
4: No, not me.
2: You know from experience?
4: Our friend Mikey.
1: I'm just focused on the fact Mikey still said, holla at a player.
4: Yeah, I know.
6: Coming up next. Clean up
1: Casino Radio. Celebrity gossip. What tea are we spilling in tea time today?
3: One internet famous couple is calling it quits after nearly 10 years.
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12: Why did you ghost him?
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14: Oh, no.
12: He was that dude? 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
15: Hold on, Vanessa. 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
1: 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I guess her and her husband can't agree whether or not they should co-sign for a car for their grown son. I guess they've been going back and forth because their son is 21. He's asking for them to co-sign on a new car. And she wants to help because he just got a new job and needs a reliable car to get there. Her husband says that this dude has a history of not making payments.
2: Oh, my God.
3: I would help my child out no matter what age that they are.
2: 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Is that correct?
3: Well, you know what? At the end of the day, yes.
2: Damn. 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
2: Hello, Hillary Duff, everybody.
6: All right.
7: Woo! How you doing?
6: I'm good. How are you?
7: I'm just curious how you found the time to do all these things and with so much success at the same time.
6: I love everything that I do. I think it makes it easier, makes it not so much like work. But it does get stressful, you know? I get tired of not getting to have so much like a personal life because I work a lot. But I feel so lucky, you know? My life's like really exciting and I get to travel all the time. And I get to make movies and make records and... it's great. I'm glad I'm young and I have a lot of energy.
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1: All right, so for some reason, Serena's husband was offered a job at a strip club. I mean, damn.
8: So this is just as a part-time security.
1: But you said before that you're okay with him going to the strip club.
8: Yes, I've also said, though, if it's occasionally, not like if it was... an everyday thing.
9: Do you think if you took that job, you would turn psycho and have your mom like watch Cordova, your son, every day and then just be at the club every night watching over him?
8: Back in the day, I have pulled up to the strip club before to look for him.
9: Oh my God. Did you find him in the champagne room?
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1: All right, man. Our Tino Cucina Radio listener Danielle reached out, and apparently she is sick of her man's obsession with WWE. I guess he's like in his 40s, and she thinks it's just beyond unattractive. He tells her, you just don't get it.
10: My husband is actually really into comic books, Marvel action figures. He's 38, and I love
1: God.
10: It because now that's something that he has to do to bond with my kids.
1: That makes sense. I get that.
2: I just can't see him in the bed, like, getting crazy. I mean, because, like, and then goes to, like, the first
9: Green Lantern comic book.
1: He walks in the bedroom with his Iron Man helmet. Are you ready?
10: You know, it's whatever floats your boat. If he came in dressed like Wolverine, I wouldn't be mad.
1: Oh, dang. Oh,
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0: All right, so there's an internet famous couple that is calling it quits. They've been together almost a decade. Mm-hmm. Who is it? Why is the breakup? Give it all to me. It's tea time. It's Tino Cochino Radio. Serena?
1: Adam 22 and Lena the Plug.
0: Oh, yeah.
1: Nope, that was a hoax, but he just confirmed it this week that they are officially separated, and he says it had nothing to do with their very open relationship because they did film like adult content.
0: Yeah, if you guys are not familiar with them, basically they had this podcast called Plug Talk where they would invite adult film stars onto their podcast. They would interview them and then sleep with them together.
2: Right there.
0: So I don't know how the relationship failed.
1: He says it has nothing to do with that. And it was everything with like the parenting. Like they have a 5-year-old daughter, and he said that a lot of the times like he would be working and he left a lot of the parenting and like household stuff to just her. Like it was just her responsibility. And then she finally told him, like, you think your only job is to just work and like come home and that's it. So he said
3: he's taking the blame.
1: Yeah, he says that he is taking the blame. Like, she wasn't wrong. Like, he, you know, he

0: wanted. This story's starting to go viral. I want to see what you guys think about it. There's a mom that bought her daughter a Honda as a graduation gift.
1: Okay.
0: All right, I'm going to read you the text exchange between the mom and the daughter. The mom said, "Where did you go?" The daughter responded, "I'm with dad." The mom said, "Okay, you didn't seem like you liked the car." The daughter said, "I don't. I was expecting to get a Benz or a BMW.
2: Oh my gosh.
0: I appreciate you, mom, but it's just not my style. You drive a G-Wagon, so me driving a basic Honda is weird."
2: It's crazy.
0: The mom responded. Nicasio said, "That makes sense." The mom responded, "You realize you just graduated high school, right? You have a roof over your head. You don't have to pay bills. Your college is paid for. You don't have to rush and leave home. Your life is set. So to sit up and tell me that you don't like a car that I paid cash for is crazy. That's very ungrateful. Actually, you don't even appreciate me. If you appreciated me, you would drive the car and not storm off with an attitude and just leave. If you're not going to drive the car, then I'll sell it. I'm not going to kiss a child's ass. I'm 45 years old. I worked hard for my G-Wagon. You're a teenager, graduating. You didn't work hard for anything yet. How dare you?" The daughter responded, "Just sell it. I don't want it."
2: Wow.
3: They failed that shot.
2: I'm going to take away her phone, too.
3: Yeah, no, exactly.
0: Why are you agreeing with this, Nicole? Because facts.
4: Because she lives a lifestyle that...
0: That's provided for by mom. Uh-huh.
4: For sure. So now she has to, you know, it's kind of like the same thing when you get married and you get a divorce, right? You have to pay the alimony, but you have to fund that girl's lifestyle. You elevated it to this level. Now you have to fund it.
2: But
4: you have to keep it right there.
2: That daughter is still living a lifestyle because, like the mom said, you're still living in this house. You're still
0: your
2: like
0: college
2: not,
0: is paid for everything. Yes. She still has a very entitled life, and now she has a car that she doesn't have to pay for. It's her very first car. She's never driven before.
3: And a Honda's a good car.
0: You don't get to just hop in a G-Wagon as your first car.
4: If you're going to keep your kids around that, you have to maintain that. Sorry. If not, don't have kids.
2: Or you can teach your kids a valuable lesson and work harder and be humble.
0: Yeah, you want to have little Nepo babies?
4: Nipple?
3: He doesn't know that what just, nipple
0: yeah,
3: means.
0: That shows where his mind goes, bro. That shows where his mind goes. Listen, man, we'll switch topics. Coming up next, people who do this 30 minutes a day live at least 2 years longer than those who don't.
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3: There's a study that shows people who read books at least 30 minutes per day live 2 years longer than non-readers.
4: Yeah, because they're boring.
3: Serena for sure found this to feel good about herself.
1: I did. No, but this is a fact. This is a fact. This isn't to feel good.
5: Who did this study?
1: Yale.
3: I don't know what it is. I feel like everyone's just in trendy mode right now, because right now it's trendy to read. Trendy, so everybody, there's comedians now. Everyone's like, yo, these are my top picks of the week.
5: And it's like, a good trend.
1: Yeah.
3: I get it, but I'm just saying, no one sticks to it. Like, run clubs were a thing 6 months ago. Yeah. And now it kind of dwindling out.
1: Well, I feel like
3: and now
1: reading,
3: it's like
1: though,
3: reading.
1: But I feel like reading has been a thing for a while now. So I don't think it's just like, oh, people are just like reading. And I don't know. I mean, people
5: it's
1: are
5: coming to light.
1: People are encouraged to read, but I think you still have to commit to it. It's a process.
4: When I go to the gym, like, there's always people next to me reading. And on the treadmill, I'm like, wow. I'm like, you're doing it because you're actually reading and you're working out. But there's some people that just sit at home and read underneath the light.
3: So in the comments,
4: that's lazy.
3: Sarah 512 says, well, it depends on what kind of books. I was reading about fiction books and I ended up wasting all my time by accident instead of thinking intelligently.
4: Ooh.
1: That's annoying.
4: It's not a real
1: reading
4: life.
1: Serena
3: doesn't like this because these are the types of books you read, correct?
1: Yes, they are. But also, like, reading is reading. Like, you're still working out your brain. So to say, like, to downplay somebody who's reading a fiction book, like, I just read 1,000 pages. Like, it's still, you're still working your mind.
3: So if I read a comic book a day.
4: Oh, yeah.
1: It's reading.
3: That counts?
1: Yes.
4: But do you think it's the same as doom scrolling, like on social media?
5: No.
4: Because it's not the real world. You're not reading about real things.
3: Hold on. No. You said no.
4: No.
3: But you said reading. You're reading captions. Is this not true?
1: I think it has to be something like where you're visualizing. Because you're like working things in your brain to create the picture in your head.
4: But the picture's about dragons and Harry Potter. Like,
5: it doesn't
4: matter. Understand.
5: It's a brain exercise. That's what reading is. You read a story and you project the image in your head.
4: Now, if you're reading like Reader's Digest, that's different because you're learning about the world.
5: Reader's Digest, 1974.
4: It's knowledgeable.
3: Reading a book, taking a look.
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11: Okay, so honestly, for real, the nail in the coffin for me is when I saw the full body harness. As soon as I saw that, I was like, nope, exit stage left. I am out here.
12: What are you strapping in for?
13: It's just there, just in case it's needed. You know what I mean? It's just part of the collection. I like to have options. You know what I mean? I'm prepared. I'm like a Boy Scout.
11: I mean, listen, I'm not a prude or anything. I'm down to explore, but I felt like I walked into, honestly, just like you said, a 50 Shades of Jake situation. And, you know, on a first date of, you know, first time over, that's not something I was really ready for. I hadn't mentally prepared to see that.
13: It's a bit much to take in on, like, a first date. I get it.
12: Yeah, I think...

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5: So my co-worker, Brittany, has been obsessing over her ex for months. She begged me to go out with him to see if he'd moved on or whatever.
6: Hold up. So, like, you were like a spy? Like an actual, like, reconnaissance mission? Is this what's going on?
5: Well, I know how it sounds. I just said yes because she's my friend. I thought it would be quick and awkward, but Miguel was nothing like she described. She said he was boring and selfish, but he asked me about my family, and he paid attention when I talked, and he made me laugh.
7: Uh-oh, somebody caught feelings on a spy mission.
5: I didn't mean to, but now Brittany keeps asking me for intel, and I don't know what to tell her. 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
8: 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You know, I had the best time I've had with you in, like, forever.
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8: 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Of course. Yeah.

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2: 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And it, I mean, the soap just comes off that so good. 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
1: 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I'm team loofah
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2: 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And today it's all brought to you by our friends at DraftKings. 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

0: I'm very curious to see what triggered today's conversation inside Real Talk, because the topic is, would you ever tell your partner that they've gained weight? Like, they're fat now.
1: Yeah, hell no.
0: And this is Serena's topic.
2: I've just been seeing multiple social media videos, and it's from women and men, where they're like, if your partner gets fat, you should be able to tell them, because that's not who you married, and that's actually disrespectful that they gained weight on you. And if I've gained weight on, like, my partner, then they should be able to tell me, because it's not who they married. And I'm like, that just sounds so mean and negative, because people change and they go through different things in life.
1: Superficial.
0: I mean, yeah, but I think this is your actual partner, like your ride or die, like husband, wife, let's call it what it is. If this is your husband or wife, you should be able to be like, yo, we should start going to the gym, man. We're starting to look. I would put myself in it. Like, we're starting to look a little whatever, but you should be able to tell your partner that they've gained weight.
2: Well, I feel like if there's like nice ways like that, where you're like, you know what, let's start going to the gym together. Let's try to eat better together. But if you're just like, you gained a lot of weight and I'm not attracted to you, because that's where it's coming from, where they're saying like, yeah, like, I'm not attracted to this person anymore and I'm not going to want to sleep with you anymore.
0: I was going to say, but there is a little truth to that, right? Yeah. Like, if you got with somebody and they're a certain way, and then you end up, if they look a different way after X amount of time, and you look at them and you evaluate, because I feel like you should evaluate as you're in a relationship and as it moves on. And you look at them, you're like, yo, I'm not attracted to you anymore.
1: But are you really in love with that person then? Because do you fall in love with the person?
0: Sorry, guys, but love's not always enough.
2: But if you're getting, I mean, married and all that, I feel like that you're marrying that person, you know, for good, bad, all the life changes.
0: Well,
2: and that
0: means for thick or thin, it says it right there.
3: Okay, well, hold on.
0: Through thick and thin, not for thick and thin. I just hate when people get out of a relationship and then they go to the gym.
3: Oh, of course. The revenge
0: and they do the revenge, Bob. Yeah. And it's like, you could have done that while you were with me. Why does the stranger that you're going to meet at the bar get the hottest version of you, and the person that you actually...
1: The hottest physical version.
0: The person that committed their life to you, I get the slop.
2: Calling them slop, that's why we didn't work out.
3: And shouldn't you be able to tell your partner that, hey, like, you're getting kind of big, you're getting fat?
2: Well, that's the question.
3: I know, but that's your partner. Like, what? Like, I don't understand.
0: Welcome back to the show, Nikasi. We're gonna talk to Jessica and get her thoughts on it next.
4: Tino Cantina Radio. Yeah.

0: Okay, Jessica, do you think it's okay or appropriate to tell your partner that they've gained weight?
1: Absolutely never okay.
2: Why? That's what I'm saying.
0: Oh, you agree, Serena? You shouldn't tell your partner?
2: No.
1: You can't. You have to love them for the way they become, whether that's a little more weight, a little more to love, or the way they stay.
2: I had my daughter a couple years ago, and I'm still struggling to lose that weight. And, like, I'm going to the gym. I'm trying to, like, eat better. And, I mean, I am finally, like, starting to see that. But I'm like, I can't imagine my husband telling me, like, you need to go to the gym because you've gained weight. Like, that is crazy to me.
1: Exactly. And sometimes when they say that, we get a little more depressive and then we start eating more. So it just backfires either way.
3: If we have kids, I'm calling you big. Because I need you to be healthy for them. I need you to be right. And I can't settle for you on how you become. I can't do that.
0: And that's coming from Nicasio, just to make sure that you guys know who said that.
3: Monty on the show, though.
1: I disagree, because like I said, it's going to have a backwards effect either way. However, there's other ways without telling them. You could start doing more hiking together, do activities without it being in your face. And your partner will realize that, hey, we can't hike as much because of my weight.
3: I feel like the truth is harsh and something you gotta let them know. And also, this is not what I signed up for, so I'm not gonna, you know.
4: Oh my God.
3: It is what it is.
2: Terrible.
3: Like, I signed up for the original body and I don't want the transformation.
1: Well, that's why you can just go.
3: Oh my God.
4: He'll never leave.
2: Bye.
0: For my ladies out there, if you're having coffee every day, this could be taking a toll.
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9: I'm just going to say it. 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
10: Ooh.
9: Like, aggressively poor tipping.
11: So, wait, hold on. Let me get this straight. You ghosted him over money?
9: No. It's not about the money. First date, we get a bill, $50 for dinner. And this man leaves 3 crumpled up singles on the table. $3. And our server was amazing. And Matt just, like, didn't care. So then date 2, it's a cute coffee place on Central.
11: Yeah.
9: The barista makes us these, like, gorgeous lattes with that little, like, leaf design and everything. And Matt grabs his drink and walks away like she's invisible.
12: Wait. Why am I tipping a coffee shop again? Like, they literally just push buttons on a machine.
9: And there it is. That's the attitude.

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2: 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And yes, there is a Grease 2. 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That's one of my favorites, most definitely. 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
9: Yep.
8: And their little baby, Nicasio Jr. She wants to do the leash.
9: Yeah.
8: You don't like it because why?
9: Because it just looks bad. It just looks like I can't.
10: I don't care what people think.
9: It just looks like I can't take care of my own child.
8: But that's you taking care of them. I feel like, mm-hmm. like those quote unquote leashes, like the ones I've seen, it'll be like a little, it looks like a teddy bear, like on their back, but then it's got like a harness that goes around them.
10: They got a shark one. They got a lot of cute little
8: exactly.
10: ones.
8: And then I feel like if you theme it, like give him a name or whatever, make it like his little friend, be like, come on, grab Jimmy. We're going to PetSmart. He's like, Jimmy!
11: We're going to PetSmart of all places.
8: I don't know.
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8: 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I guess her and her husband can't agree whether or not they should co-sign for a car for their grown son. I guess they've been going back and forth because their son is 21. He's asking for them to co-sign on a new car. And she wants to help because he just got a new job and needs a reliable car to get there. Her husband says that this dude has a history of not making payments.
9: Oh, my God.
12: I would help my child out no matter what age that they are.
9: You're willing to mess up your credit because you're a mom to your child. Is that correct?
12: Well, you know what? At the end of the day, yes.
8: Damn. 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

0: 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If you're drinking coffee every single day, it could be taking a toll on your bones. Mm-hmm. Serena has more. Sino Cochino Radio. What's happening?
1: Yes, so researchers followed nearly 10,000 women and found that women drinking more than 5 cups of coffee a day tend to have lower bone density in areas like the hips. And that matters because as we get older, especially after menopause, we naturally lose bone density, which can increase our risk of osteoporosis and fractures. But it did say, like, you know, not to panic, because if you're at like 2 to 3 cups of coffee, I guess, that they didn't see too much of a difference. It's when you're going over that limit daily.
0: Like our producer, Matt. Real talk. How many cups of coffee do you have from wake up till sleep?
2: Depends on the day, but I'm probably between 4 and 10 cups.
3: Dude, you just need 1 cup to suppress the appetite.
1: Right now, he has 3 cups of coffee and a monster.
2: Yeah, I've got my empty coffee cup sitting on my empty monster can right now. Oh, I love caffeine.
0: Best part of waking up is Folgers in your cup.
2: And that's where it started.
1: Reminds me of my Nana.
0: Dude, I have a real question. Should I get rid of my car?
3: No.
0: I'm this close to it. I found a replacement and everything, but I'm going to give you my reasoning, and then I want you to give me your, don't do it for the show or anything. I want your honest opinions.
2: Yes.
0: Okay. We'll talk about it next.
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0: All right, so I want your honest opinion. This is for everybody in the room. And if you're listening, you can shoot me a DM and share me your thoughts, too. It's at Tino Cochino on Instagram. Should I get rid of my car? Now, here's the thing. I drive a Tesla. I never really had issues until now. I have the Cybertruck.
1: Mm-hmm. Right. You sound embarrassed to even say it out loud.
0: Here's the thing. I love it. I love the truck. I bought it because I was like, man, I'm going to wrap this thing. It's going to look like the Batmobile. Uh-huh. And it does. I love it. I think it's a great ride. But every day, without fail, I'm flipped off anywhere from 5 to 20 times.
2: And maybe that's a Cybertruck, because I don't get that.
0: But I am to a point where I'm so annoyed by the hate that it's made me think about getting rid of it. Rapper Slim Thug just got rid of his. Uh-huh. And in the video, he's like, bro, it's just too much hate, man. I had to get rid of it and get something else.
3: It's just crazy that people allow a car to get them so mad.
2: Mm-hmm. I don't think it's like a political thing. I mean, maybe it's just a piece of it, but I feel like people think, like, it doesn't look like a normal car.
1: It's too flashy. It stands out too much.
2: It's flashy, yeah. And so it looks different.
0: So why can someone drive a Lambo and people are like, oh.
1: I bet people think, oh, look at that douche. You know what I mean? When they see the Lambo. I bet people think that.
0: I don't know. So it's like, part of me is like, I don't want to get bullied out of my car.
1: Right.
0: Because I love the car.
1: Uh-huh. Yeah. Who cares what people think?
0: But that's the thing, bro. There's an FBI task force that has been created to deal with the vandalism that people are having when it comes to Cybertrucks. I was doing all the research on this last night because I'm so torn. I'm one click away from getting a new car and this one's gone. But once I give this one back, it's gone and I can't get it back. And so that's why I'm like, I don't know. Yeah.
3: If it is affecting you, then I would get a different car. Because also, like, I'm just picturing myself in this. Like, I feel like I'd be afraid, like, driving the car. Because
0: that's the only thing
3: like,
0: that worries me. Yeah. Is someone going to pull up one day with a bat and they just feel some type of way or do whatever? Like, yes. I know it hasn't happened yet, but I don't want that to.
1: You
0: want to
1: do a straight trade? I'll give you my minivan. I'll take the Cybertruck. Oh, straight trade.
2: You'll still get bullied.
1: It's paid off.
0: Let me know your thoughts. Instagram's at Tino Cochino. Ben and Jerry's, we all love them. Their ice cream, it's delicious.
3: Uh-huh.
0: They're dropping freezable pillowcases that can keep you cooler.
3: Ooh, I'm kind of into this.
0: We'll talk more about it next.
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3: Yeah.
0: Ben and Jerry's. They're dropping something much more cooler than ice cream.
4: Oh my God.
0: Basically, it's a pillowcase that will keep you cooler. And the cool thing is, like, I don't like how it looks. It low-key looks like a tortilla.
4: Oh.
0: But like with Oreos on it. I don't know how to describe
2: what?
0: It. But when you, it comes in like a big Ben and Jerry's bucket.
1: Uh-huh. That's cute.
0: Just the packaging is really cool. And then I guess, yeah, you put these in the freezer and then you take them out and you can sleep on them and it's supposed to keep your pillow cooler for like X amount of time.
1: That sounds pretty nice to me because they have the cooling pillows. But I mean, I wonder if those are cheaper than to buy a cooling pillow.
0: I don't know if it has a price on here. Does it? Let me see.
4: And does it have a scent, too? Maybe it smells like Oreo.
1: Ooh, your
4: ice
1: favorite
4: cream?
1: Ice cream?
5: At first, but then you don't wash it after a while. And it
1: smells
5: like ass.
0: It says that three iconic flavors have been reimagined for sleep. So it's cookie dough, fish food, and half-baked.
1: What the heck is fish food?
0: Ultra-soft pillowcases are made from 100% cotton. You place it in the tub in the freezer for around 2 hours. You take it out, and then it says you're good to go for, I guess, the entire night.
4: Oh, my God.
1: But since you're putting it in, like, the tub or, like, water, is it going to get your bed all wet?
5: No, it's not the tub of water. You put it in the case, then put it in the freezer.
1: Okay.
0: You're going to sleep on a block of ice.
5: This is very uncomfortable.
1: It's cheap.
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2: Do you think that your partner can be nice without being flirty? 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

0: All right, let's talk being too flirty. Our listener Rochelle reached out. She thinks that's exactly how her man is. Way Ooh. Too flirty.
1: Oh, damn.
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2: So I started dating this guy a few months ago, and so far, from what I can tell, he's my dream man. Ooh. He's really attractive, treats me amazing, and is very confident, almost too confident. That confidence is what makes me a little self-conscious and jealous sometimes, because he's always seems to be really flirty with other women. My friends didn't think it was a big deal until we all went out together and they witnessed it too. He's flirty with the waitresses, bartenders, basically any woman he crosses paths with. I brought it up to him and he says he's just a happy and friendly guy and that's how he's always been. But he assures me that he is faithful and would never cross the line. Maybe I just need to get over it and realize I have a great man, but sometimes it's hard not to feel that jealousy creep in.
0: Yeah, I feel like this is just insecurity.
2: I mean, I used to, like, this was years ago, but there was this guy that I was kind of talking to, and I feel like he was like this. Like, he was extremely flirty, and, like, it was an issue. And then, like, years later, he ended up dating my friend, which was fine. My friend asked about if she could. But they ended up, like, getting married, but, like, that never went away. Like, that.
0: Some of us just have the gift of gab, man. When we walk around and we talk, sometimes it just happens. You don't mean for it to. Baby, it's just the slickness, and you can't water it down.
3: Yeah. Do we want to ask, your friend is married to your ex?
2: Well, they're divorced now.
1: And you said a few years ago, you and your husband got
2: together.
1: This was
2: a long time ago.
1: You said a few years.
2: Did I say a few years?
3: Many years ago.
0: This is a deeper issue that we'll get to later. Right now, the focus is Rochelle and her flirty man. Do you think there's such a thing as being too flirty when you're in a relationship? Let's talk to Heather and get her thoughts. Apparently, her husband used to think that she was the flirty one.
4: This is my music.
5: 93.3 The Q.

0: get out of it.
1: All right, can you be too flirty when you're in a relationship? Our listener Rochelle definitely thinks so. She thinks her man, I guess they've been dating for a few months and things are really good. She thinks he's awesome, but he is just, she feels almost too confident in a sense. Like, he talks to everybody. He always just comes across as really flirty. And even her friends have admitted that he can be somewhat of a flirt.
2: Mm-hmm.
1: Heather, is this a red flag? Do you think that, you know, you can be overly flirtatious when you're in a relationship?
3: Well, it's kind of hard because by nature, I come off that way too as well. And my husband, rest in peace, he's always say something to me too. So I say just watch for signs, but don't jump on him for that reason. Because, I mean, if you're a people person, then you know, that's not very fair to dump him for that reason if he's treating you right.
4: I think you could be a people person. I also think you could be overly flirty. And then if your friends are saying something too, that makes me think that something is kind of happening and he's being too nice.
3: yeah, there's a definite line. For sure there's a line. But like I said, I'm a people person too, and he used to always get mad about that, but I was never and had never crossed that line.
1: Did your husband ever actually like call you out for it?
3: Well, there was a time that we went out to dinner one time, and there was no room or whatever, and there was a couple sitting down, but the wife went to the bathroom and the husband was sitting there. I'm like, oh, you sit right here. He's like, why are you sitting right there? I'm like, he's just sitting, like, I'm just letting them sit there. Or there's been times where, like, you know, I've given someone something and it's like, why are you giving them that? And like, I'm just trying to be nice.
1: It depends on what you gave them.
5: Coming up next.
1: Celebrity gossip. What tea are we spilling in tea time today?
4: One internet famous couple is calling it quits after nearly 10 years.
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1: Why?
2: You look like a nerd. Like, you just look bad. It looks sloppy
4: but
2: and nasty.
4: But don't you collect, like, little type, I don't know, like, I don't get it, but those little, like, statue, little doll things?
2: Yeah, Funko but Pop? It's like cause dolls, but that's art. That's different.
1: Oh, you collect
2: them? I don't have a damn belt on my right shoulder and looking to slam someone on the ground.
1: But you collect dolls.
2: 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You guys wouldn't get it.
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12: All right, so I got Ziggy Marley on the phone. 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
13: Love Is My Religion is one of my favorite songs that I have done. 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
12: For the people that have never been to a Ziggy Marley show, what can they expect?
0: Well, don't expect, you know, just come open. You know, don't come with expectations. 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
1: 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I'm team loofah as well. 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
16: I'd like to believe that all those moments when one of us goes, that it matters, and it's the culmination of all of that that got us here this year. Ruth Negga is also nominated this year in that category, and I'm hoping there's another woman of color that stands beside me. So I do think things are changing, yeah. Maybe not as fast as we would like them to, and some years we're not represented like we would like to be, but I think if we look at it as a whole, things have progressed and are changing.
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17: So my co-worker, Brittany, has been obsessing over her ex for months. She begged me to go out with him to see if he'd moved on or whatever.
18: Hold up. So, like, you were like a spy, like an actual, like, reconnaissance mission? Is this what's going on?
17: Well, I know how it sounds. I just said yes because she's my friend. I thought it would be quick and awkward, but Miguel was nothing like she described. She said he was boring and selfish, but he asked me about my family, and he paid attention when I talked, and he made me laugh.
19: Uh-oh, somebody caught feelings on a spy mission.
17: I didn't mean to, but now Brittany keeps asking me for intel, and I don't know what to tell her, because Miguel was, I think he was genuinely sweet.
20: Wow, you know, I had the best time I've had with you in, like, forever.
19: This is a whole, like, romantic comedy happening right here on our station.
17: Miguel, would you want to try again, like, for real this time? Like, no ulterior motives?
20: Are you kidding me? Of course, yes.

0: to sleep.
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0: want it.
1: All right, so there's an internet famous couple that is calling it quits. They've been together almost a decade. Mm-hmm. Who is it? Why is the breakup? Give it all to me. It's tea time. It's Tino Cochino Radio. Serena?
2: Adam 22 and Lena the Plug.
1: Oh, yeah.
2: Nope, that was a hoax, but he just confirmed it this week that they are officially separated, and he says it had nothing to do with their very open relationship because they did film like adult content.
1: Yeah, if you guys are not familiar with them, basically they had this podcast called Plug Talk where they would invite adult film stars onto their podcast. They would interview them and then sleep with them together.
3: Right there.
1: So I don't know how the relationship failed.
2: He says it has nothing to do with that. And it was everything with like the parenting. Like they have a 5-year-old daughter, and he said that a lot of the times like he would be working and he left a lot of the parenting and like household stuff to just her. Like it was just her responsibility. And then she finally told him, like, you think your only job is to just work and like come home and that's it. So he said
3: he's taking the blame.
2: Yeah, he says that he is taking the blame. Like, she wasn't wrong. Like, he, you know, he could have helped out more.
4: He don't care. He's got the Plug Talk podcast, and it's going crazy.
1: But still, it's all about money, and that's great. But I mean, you still got your kid now that's going to go through a divorce. Yes. They're 5. It's messy.
2: And like, besides the whole, you know, adult filmmaking, I think that is a really important conversation because a lot changes when you do have kids. And I think that one parent sometimes does feel like they're taking on a lot of the responsibility. So you have to communicate that.
1: Yeah, she's out and about already, too. I saw she was at somewhere in Hollywood. I don't even know who it was.
3: Holding hands.
1: Yeah, she
4: was just with Drake.
1: But that was just, I feel like that was just for the views. I don't know if that was real. Because Drake ended up with a goth girl anyway, right?
4: Oh, yeah, he did. That doesn't mean, she still slept with him. Probably.
1: How do you know that?
4: Oh, for sure, Drake and Lena?
1: No, I mean, you would.
2: Gosh.
4: He would, yeah. Mommy, yeah.
1: Dude, there's a mom that is calling out her unappreciative daughter, and I'm so glad that she's doing this. I want to share it with you next.
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0: story's starting to go viral. I want to see what you guys think about it. There's a mom that bought her daughter a Honda as a graduation gift.
1: Okay.
0: All right. I'm going to read you the text exchange between the mom and the daughter. The mom said, "Where did you go?" The daughter responded, "I'm with dad." The mom said, "Okay. You didn't seem like you liked the car." The daughter said, "I don't. I was expecting to get a Benz or a BMW.
2: Oh my gosh.
0: I appreciate you, mom, but it's just not my style. You drive a G-Wagon, so me driving a basic Honda is weird."
2: It's crazy.
0: The mom responds,

0: responded, Nicasio said, that makes sense. The mom responded, you realize you just graduated high school, right? You have a roof over your head. You don't have to pay bills. Your college is paid for. You don't have to rush and leave home. Your life is set. So to sit up and tell me that you don't like a car that I paid cash for is crazy. That's very ungrateful. Actually, you don't even appreciate me. If you appreciated me, you would drive the car and not storm off with an attitude and just leave. If you're not going to drive the car, then I'll sell it. I'm not going to kiss a child's ass. I'm 45 years old. I worked hard for my G-Wagon. You're a teenager, graduating. You didn't work hard for anything yet. How dare you? The daughter responded, just sell it. I don't want it.
1: Wow.
2: They failed that shot.
1: I'm going to take away her phone, too.
2: Yeah, no, exactly.
0: Why are you agreeing with this, Nicasio? Because facts.
3: Because she lives a lifestyle that... Her daughter...
0: That's provided for by mom. Uh-huh.
3: For sure. So now she has to... You know, it's kind of like the same thing when you get married and you get a divorce, right? You have to pay the alimony, but you have to fund that girl's lifestyle. You elevated it to this level. Now you have to fund it.
1: But
3: you have to keep it right there.
1: Daughter is still living a lifestyle because, like the mom said, you're still living in this house. You're still
0: your
1: like
0: college
1: now,
0: is paid for everything. Yes. She still has a very entitled life, and now she has a car that she doesn't have to pay for. It's her very first car. She's never driven before.
2: And it's a good car.
0: You don't get to just hop in a G-Wagon as your first car.
3: If you're going to keep your kids around that, you have to maintain that. Sorry. If not, don't have kids.
1: Or you can teach your kids a valuable lesson and work harder and be humble.
0: Yeah. You want to have little Nepo babies?
3: Nipple?
2: He doesn't know what Nepo means.
0: Yeah, that shows where his mind goes, bro. That shows where his mind goes. Listen, man, we'll switch topics. Coming up next, people who do this 30 minutes a day live at least 2 years longer than those who don't.
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5: Gotcha.

0: There's a study that shows people who read books at least 30 minutes per day live 2 years longer than non-readers.
1: Yeah, because they're boring.
0: Serena for sure found this to feel good about herself.
2: I did. No, but this is a fact. This is a fact. This isn't to feel good.
3: Who did this study?
2: Yale.
0: I don't know what it is. I feel like everyone's just in trendy mode right now, because right now it's trendy to read. So everybody, there's comedians now, everyone's like, yo, these are my top picks of the week.
3: And it's like, that's a good trend.
2: I get it,
0: but I'm just saying, like, no one sticks to it. Like, run clubs were a thing 6 months ago, and now it's kind of dwindling out.
2: Well, I feel like
0: and now
2: reading,
0: it's like
2: though,
0: reading.
2: But I feel like reading has been a thing for a while now, so I don't think it's just like, oh, people are just like reading, and I don't know. I mean, people
3: it's
2: are
3: just coming to light.
2: People are encouraged to read, but I think you still have to commit to it. It's a process.
1: When I go to the gym, like, there's always people next to me reading, and on the treadmill, I'm like, wow. I'm like, you're doing it because you're actually reading and you're working out. But there's some people that just sit at home and read underneath the light.
0: So in the comments,
1: that's lazy.
0: Sarah512 says, well, it depends on what kind of books. I was reading about fiction books and I ended up wasting all my time by accident instead of thinking intelligently.
1: Ooh.
2: That's annoying.
1: It's not a real
2: reading
1: life.
0: Serena doesn't like this because these are the types of books you read, correct?
2: Yes, they are. But also, like, reading is reading. Like, you're still working out your brain. So to say, like, to downplay somebody who's reading a fiction book, like, I just read 1,000 pages, like, it's still, you're still working your mind.
0: So if I read a comic book a day,
2: it's reading,
0: that counts.
2: Yes,
1: but do you think it's the same as doom scrolling, like, on social media? Because it's not the real world.
0: No, but you said reading. You're reading captions. Is this not true?
2: It has to be something like where you're visualizing, because you're like working things in your brain to create the picture in your head.
1: But the picture's about dragons and Harry Potter. Like,
3: it doesn't
1: understand.
3: Matter. It's a brain exercise. That's what reading is. You read a story and you project the image in your head.
1: Now, if you're reading like Reader's Digest, that's different because you're learning about the world.
3: Reader's Digest, 1974.
1: It's knowledgeable.
0: Reading a book, taking a look, reading rainbow.
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5: So Jessica feels like you ghosted her after, like, what seemed like this perfect, good time. She thinks it might have been her eyebrows.
6: I mean, the brows were, I mean, they were definitely intense. But honestly, that wasn't even it. It was her dog, man. She's got these two massive mutts. They jumped all over me as soon as I walked in. They smelled like a wet rug, got hair all over my shirt. And she just stood there, not doing nothing, talking about them like they were her children or something. I don't got time for that, man.
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6: 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I mean, she just kept going on and on and on and on about him the whole night.
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0: All right, we have a Tino Catino Radio listener by the name of Francis feeling some type of way because her son's wife left him, but he's still paying for her rent, correct?
13: Correct. Mm-hmm.
0: But he's not doing it for her.
2: Mm-hmm.
0: He's doing it because he wants to make sure when the kids go with her that they're in a good place.
2: Yes.
1: She left.
2: Well, they've been together for 10 years.
1: Why does he have to pay double?
0: You're missing the whole part.
1: Why
0: of
1: does
0: the
1: he have to pay
0: thing.
1: Double for what she did?
13: If your girl left you, Nicasio.
1: I wouldn't pay for no housing. I wouldn't even pay for a meal.
13: You
1: one
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1: meal.
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0: All right, so coming up next, we're talking about doing what in front of your partner, Nicasio?
1: Farting.
0: I hate that word.
2: Farting?
0: It just the word sounds gross. So the actual act of it is just like, do it alone.
2: What do you want to say? Ripping ass?
3: Jesus. That sounds worse.
0: Listen, it's coming up next inside Real Talk. It's all brought to you by our friends at DraftKings. 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

0: Okay, so Nicasio wants to talk about flatulence.
1: There you
2: what
1: go.
2: What the?
0: In front of your partner. You think... Now, did you have this thought before watching the Cardi B video?
2: No, I had it right after I watched it because...
0: Because you watched it.
2: Yeah, well, okay. Well, yeah.
0: Let's listen to what Cardi B had to say.
3: You dating him and you staying in his house and all that shit? Let me tell you something. Only eat bread and salmon. Ain't no taking the shit around a motherfucker. You understand? You gotta go take a shit. You go to Dunkin' Donuts and you take a shit there. You understand? Ain't no shitting around for the first couple of 3 months. Ain't no shitting and no farting. That's why you gotta eat salmon and bread. Don't be a hungry bitch. I want some steak. You know that shit gonna go right through you, ho.
0: All right, so wow. Do you agree or disagree?
2: I disagree. And I disagree even more when you're married to the person, you've been with them for years, because like you should be going to the restroom and farting in front of them.
0: Why would you want to do it in front of them?
2: Like you should be comfortable enough to like, you know, let out your inner gases.
0: You don't think there's like a classiness to it?
2: No, not when you've been with the person so long, because that's your person.
0: But being that it is your person, don't you think they deserve the respect of you going somewhere else to let out your toxic fumes?
2: Man, when you both get old and you can't hold it in, you end up shitting yourself.
0: You're talking about all that. You're not old yet, though.
2: I know,
0: but
2: I'm saying your partner's going to have to change you.
4: Yeah, but not right now. Are you trying to prep her for that?
5: I mean, but I do agree with Nicasio because your person. Like, I'm not...
0: I want you to picture Serena on her couch now. Serena's on her couch with her husband and they're watching TV and they just had nachos out of nowhere.
5: We're not having like a fart off, but...
4: Oh my God. But you won't get up and leave, Serena, if you have to?
5: No, you
0: really will. Like, yes. Like hands to God. If you have to do it, you'll just do it in front of him?
5: Yes.
4: And he will too?
5: Yes.
2: Oh, I mean, no. It's
5: not like.
4: I leave the house.
5: I mean,
0: I just want to hit every sound effect I have because it's just.
4: Oh my God!
0: It's just so mind boggling.
5: I need you guys to grow up.
0: Dude, I don't know, man. Let's talk to... we have so many people on the phone. We'll talk to Jessica. She actually agrees with Nicasio and Saria. She's gross too. I can't even say her name right now. We'll talk to her next.
2: You say Sharita?
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0: Okay, so Nicasio feels that it's okay to do what in front of your partner?
1: Toot.
2: Just a little toot.
0: Bro, never, dog. Never. Serena agrees. She thinks it's all...
3: Yes, if you're married to this person.
0: Just love them enough to go out the room real quick.
1: Yeah.
3: But that's not ladylike. Me enough. Okay,
0: Nicasio and Serena, they agree that they think it's all good. Do it. Matt and I are on the boat of nope.
1: Get out of the house.
0: Jessica, what are your thoughts?
4: No, I mean, I don't think it's a problem to announce it. We've been married 21 years.
1: Exactly.
4: So I'll be back. I'm going to the bathroom.
0: You don't think it takes away from, like, the sexiness of the relationship? Like, okay, make sure and spray in there.
4: No, but I do. We've been together that long, and we don't fart in front of each other.
0: What?
5: There Ooh. You go.
0: How do you not
4: we
0: fart?
4: Do not. Well, we do, just not in front of each other.
3: Dang, you guys have tummy issues.
0: Or you go outside, just run outside real quick. Like, yo, did the mailman come? Let me go check real quick.
4: And if you're in the bathroom and they can hear it through the door, hey, eso se perdona. So
0: I hate when you go to the hotels and they have those bathrooms that is like a little tiny glass door with the, like an opening up top and the bottom. And it's like, you just want the sound to just go everywhere.
5: You go to the lobby.
4: But that's okay, because you're in the bathroom.
0: Coming up next. So if you are attracted to someone outside of your marriage, I have something you should hear next.

0: All right, so if you are attracted to somebody outside of your marriage, this is for you.
1: I think we are sexual creatures. I think there will always be a desire and a turn on for another man or for another woman. That's natural. And to deny that, and it looks different for men and women, right? For us as women, there needs to be, I'll speak for myself, there needs to be an emotional connection. For me, it was never just about sex. It was about something deeper. It was about emotional safety. It was about feeling cherished and adored and desired in all the ways. That was what opened up my body into that, into wanting another man. And for men, that may look quite different. For me, though, I really don't believe that it was necessarily about wanting the other person, more so about wanting those parts of myself to come alive.
2: Same here. We just want to smack.
0: Serena, thoughts?
3: I think that you're always going to be attracted to other people because that's just, yeah, like, that's life. People have eyes. But I disagreed when she said, like, in the beginning, but also the desire, because I've never desired anybody else. You know what I mean?
0: Like, I think that comes from emotion. No. The desire. If you have a physical desire for someone else, it's because something's lacking from your relationship on the physical side.
3: Yeah, I would agree with that. Yeah, but I think for attractiveness, yeah, I think everyone is going to find somebody attractive. Because then also, like, we're aging, you know, we probably see people that are younger. Nice. Like, it's just, it's normal.
2: So for you, you don't have to worry about that because you're getting all that at home, right?
3: I just said yes. I've never been.
4: That
3: in
4: sounds
3: a situation
4: sarcastic, Nicasio.
3: No, I desired something.
2: I'm just asking. I'm making sure. If you were listening,
3: I would have already confirmed that.
2: I'm making sure everything is being fulfilled.
3: No, you're trolling.
0: How's everything in your bedroom, man?
2: It's good. It's good.
0: Everything's
2: yeah.
0: fulfilled.
2: It's good. It's fulfilled. I still look fulfilled. I still look. It's still fulfilled.
0: If you.
5: coming up next.
0: We're gonna talk about a $500 toothbrush.
4: Ooh.

0: I love Dyson. I have the Dyson vacuum. I have the Dyson hair dryer.
1: Dice.
0: That's what I thought too. I'm not a gambler like you, but if you are, make sure you guys use DraftKings promo code Tino.
2: Ooh. Yes, that's right.
0: If you spend $5, you get 200 in rewards
2: within 21 days.
0: It is a win.
1: Now read the disclaimer.
0: Dyson has a new $499 toothbrush, and it has AI and a built-in camera.
3: Ooh, the camera.
0: It just, it looks wild, dude. It's too bulky. Like, I wouldn't want to travel with this. It almost looks like a pleasure toy.
2: Yes, it does. I actually have Dyson headphones. My mom bought them, didn't remember buying them. And she's like, do you want these? I was like, sure. I looked them up, $500.
0: Oh. The camera jet that is built in the AI system can detect gaps between your teeth. Hmm. And you can connect it to the My Dyson app where users can actually watch inside their mouth a live stream while you're brushing.
1: That's pretty cool, actually.
4: I was going to say, I like it because you need to take care of your teeth. Like, you can die if you get an infection in your mouth. Yeah. Like this, I don't know, crazy. There's so much.
0: There's a dentist that commented, and he said, as a dentist, I'm telling you, you don't need this. 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
2: Flossing is the key. 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The stuff in between your teeth just sits there.
1: Yeah, but if this thing does it for you.
4: But I think he's saying you don't need that, like, to save yourself some money.
0: Yeah. Ooh, speaking of money, if you're looking for money, I mean, Serena's husband did this before. He donated plasma.
4: Yes.
0: Right? Mm-hmm. Did he ever donate sperm?
4: Not that I am aware.
0: So,
1: oh my God.
0: Sperm banks are apparently getting really strict with their donor height requirements.
1: Oh, Matt.
2: Damn it. Oh, yep. You too, Nicasio, I guarantee.
1: No, I'm 5'9".
0: Let's talk more about this next.
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2: The Q. Kino Casino Radio, baby.
3: Dude, this is wild. Sperm banks across America are getting really strict with their height requirements. And some, I guess, locations will only accept donations from men who are 5'9 and taller.
4: I knew it.
1: But that's it makes sense, though, because if you are, like, I guess, going to get, I know, pay for a baby, I feel like you're going to pick your, like, requirements. Like, my friend, they did this, and she told me, she's like, yeah, we picked someone that was tall so we could have a tall child.
3: But shouldn't the sperm bank be limiting who can and can't donate? To me, that's a little messed up. You should have a selection for everybody, because some people...
0: Maybe they want a short kid.
3: Not even that. Some people just want to have a baby. They probably don't even care. Imagine people that actually try, and they failed and failed and failed and can't. They're not going to be like, oh, well, but you've got to be 6'1".
1: I think you go through a book, or, like, not, I don't know. Yeah, but like have something. All the Yeah, traits. So if it's like you can pick, like, the ethnicity, the height, like, you could look at eye color.
0: Well, maybe they should make it where you could still donate, but it's cheaper if you want, like, you know, for me. If I donate,
3: it's like Build-A-Bear.
0: $5 for Matt Hertzberg.
1: But I wonder if it's like, you know, they did have shorter men donate, and just people aren't picking... they just have this surplus of...
3: How tall are you?
0: I'm 5'6 and a half.
3: Did you hate that song? Because you're... How old are you? 46?
0: 47.
3: So you know the song. Did you hate it when you were growing up?
0: Well, don't want no short man.
3: Short.
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0: game is really easy, man. You get a question, you get multiple choice answers, so listen carefully.
1: Which rapper had a butterfly tattoo on his face, which he later covered it up? Is it A, The Game, B, Lil Wayne, or C, Kevin Gates?
0: Megan is our contestant today, so we're going to see if she's smarter than Nicasio or not. Next, we're playing, baby. Don't move. Tino Cucino Radio.

0: All right, we're playing Are You Smarter Than Nicasio? We've got Megan on the line, correct?
1: Yes.
0: All right, cool. Nicasio's going to hit you with a question. He'll give you the multiple choice answers. Pick the right one, and we'll hook you up, all right?
1: Okay.
2: Which rapper had a butterfly tattoo on his face, which he later covered it up? Is it A, The Game, B, Lil Wayne, or C, Kevin Gates?
1: B?
2: No, it's not Lil Wayne. That's a good guess.
0: Not Lil Wayne, even though he has a ton of tattoos. Yeah. So it's either The Game or Kevin Gates.
1: I say A, The Game.
0: It is The Game.
2: The Game.
0: Congratulations.
2: Yeah. Yes, sir.
0: That's back when he was, what was the TV show? Love is Blind? Or not, what was it? Change of Heart. Did you ever watch that?
3: Yeah, I liked it.
0: Like, it was before he was famous. And so, like, you would basically go on a date with somebody or, like, there was your partner, and then they would let you go on a date with somebody else. And then your partner got to decide if they had a change of heart. Are they going to stay with you or pick the other person?
4: Oh, that sounds terrible.
3: Yeah.
0: It was.
5: Coming up next.
0: This is according to a new study. Men in relationships where their wives out-earn them are more unhappy, and they cheat more, too.
4: Oh, my gosh, that's insecurity.
0: Let's talk about it next.
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5: 93.3 The Q.

0: So the University of Michigan did a new study, and it shows that men report lower life satisfaction when wives earn more than 40% of the household income.
1: Cap.
2: That's crazy. I feel like that's insecurities if you have a problem with that.
3: You're just not a man.
0: This says happiness is possible in the situation if the man is secure, but a lot of people view finances as like what makes you the alpha in a relationship.
3: Yeah,
2: it's just crazy though, because you're in a partnership, so I don't understand why couples compete with each other.
3: But at the end of the day, you got to watch your tone when you're in the house.
2: Yeah, the men.
3: Yeah, I know. That's what I'm saying.
1: So because you make more than your girl, she has to watch her tone around you?
2: That's crazy.
1: Yes. That's crazy.
2: So you're just paying so you could have control.
3: Yes.
1: What the hell? At least he's honest.
3: Yeah.
0: My business partner, Mikey, wants to weigh in.
1: Oh, no.
4: This just made me think of something. I have a friend who's a doctor, female, and she makes a couple $1 million. She just broke up with her guy, who's also a doctor, but he makes less than her. And so he felt inadequate. And the relationship fell apart because of that. And I'm thinking to myself, who the hell cares? You guys both make over $1 million.
2: But I was going to say, I'm like, women just can't win because it's like, oh, she's a gold digger. She doesn't sell me she's only with me for my money. And then now she's making money. You're like, oh no, because now like you're the alpha. I think the problem's the men.
1: Men are just fragile human beings, I believe.
4: I would lose in that situation and I'd be happy to do so. So if you make $2 million, holla at a player.
3: Until they get in an argument. And then he's going to be like, oh, that's why I make more than you, little man.
1: Who's arguing like that?
2: Have you been called that?
3: No, not me.
1: You know from experience?
3: Our friend Mikey.
0: I'm just focused on the fact Mikey still said, holla at a player.
1: Yeah, I know.
5: Coming up next. Clean up
0: Casino Radio. Celebrity gossip. What tea are we spilling in tea time today?
2: One internet famous couple is calling it quits after nearly 10 years together, and the husband's blaming himself.
0: Damn, almost a decade. Who is it? We'll find out together next.

93.3 The Q.

0: right, so there's an internet famous couple that is calling it quits. They've been together almost a decade. Who is it? Why is the breakup? Give it all to me. It's tea time. It's Tino Cochino Radio. Serena?
1: Adam 22 and Lena the Plug.
0: Oh, yeah.
1: Nope, that was a hoax, but he just confirmed it this week that they are officially separated, and he says it had nothing to do with their very open relationship because they did film like adult content.
0: Yeah, if you guys are not familiar with them, basically they had this podcast called Plug Talk where they would invite adult film stars onto their podcast. They would interview them and then sleep with them together.
2: Right there.
0: So I don't know how the relationship failed. Like,
1: well, yeah. He says it has nothing it to does. Do with that. And yeah, it was right. everything with like the parenting. Like they have a 5-year-old daughter, and he said that a lot of the times like he would be working and he left a lot of the parenting and like household stuff to just her. Like it was just her responsibility. And then she finally told him, like, you think your only job is to just work and like come home and that's it. So he said
3: he's taking the blame.
1: Yeah, he says that he is taking the blame. Like, she wasn't wrong. Like, he, you know, he could have helped out more.
2: Don't care. He's got the Plug Talk podcast, and it's going crazy.
0: But still, it's all about money, and that's great. But, I mean, you still got your kid now that's going to go through a divorce. Yes. They're 5. It's it's messy.
1: And, like, besides the whole, you know, adult filmmaking, I think that is a really important conversation because a lot changes when you do have kids. And I think that one parent sometimes does feel like they're taking on a lot of the responsibility. So you have to communicate that.
0: Yeah, she's out and about already, too. I saw she was at somewhere in Hollywood. I don't even know who it was. Somebody.
3: Holding hands.
0: Yeah.
2: She was just with Drake.
0: But that was just, I feel like that was just for the views. I don't know if that was real. Because Drake ended up with the goth girl anyway, right?
2: Oh, yeah, he did. That doesn't mean, she still slept with him. Probably.
0: How do you know that?
2: Oh, for sure, Drake and Lena?
0: No, I mean, you would.
1: Gosh.
2: He would, yeah. I mean, yeah.
0: Dude, there's a mom that is calling out her unappreciative daughter, and I'm so glad that she's doing this. I want to share it with you next. Tino Cochino Radio.

0: that song could ever say.
1: This story is starting to go viral. I want to see what you guys think about it. There's a mom that bought her daughter a Honda as a graduation gift.
2: Okay.
1: All right, I'm going to read you the text exchange between the mom and the daughter. The mom said, "Where did you go?" The daughter responded, "I'm with dad." The mom said, "Okay, you didn't seem like you liked the car." The daughter said, "I don't. I was expecting to get a Benz or a BMW.
3: Oh my gosh.
1: I appreciate you, mom, but it's just not my style. You drive a G-Wagon, so me driving a basic Honda is weird."
3: It's crazy.
1: The mom responded. Nicasio said, "That makes sense." The mom responded, "You realize you just graduated high school, right? You have a roof over your head. You don't have to pay bills. Your college is paid for. You don't have to rush and leave home. Your life is set. So to sit up and tell me that you don't like a car that I paid cash for is crazy. That's very ungrateful. Actually, you don't even appreciate me. If you appreciated me, you would drive the car and not storm off with an attitude and just leave. If you're not going to drive the car, then I'll sell it. I'm not going to kiss a child's ass. I'm 45 years old. I worked hard for my G-Wagon. You're a teenager, graduating. You didn't work hard for anything yet. How dare you?" The daughter responded, "Just sell it. I don't want it."
3: Wow.
2: They failed that child.
3: I'm going to take away her phone, too.
2: Yeah, no, exactly.
1: Why are you agreeing with this, Nicasio? Because saying facts.
4: Because she lives a lifestyle that... daughter...
1: That's provided for by mom. Uh-huh.
4: For sure. So now she has to... You know, it's kind of like the same thing when you get married and you get a divorce, right? You have to pay the alimony, but you have to fund that girl's lifestyle. You elevated it to this level. Now you have to fund it.
3: But
4: you have to keep it right there.
3: Daughter is still living a lifestyle because, like the mom said, you're still living in this house. You're still
1: your
3: like
1: college
3: now,
1: is paid for everything. Yes. She still has a very entitled life, and now she has a car that she doesn't have to pay for. It's her very first car. She's never driven before.
2: And a Honda's a good car.
1: You don't get to just hop in a G-Wagon as your first car.
4: If you're going to keep your kids around that, you have to maintain that. Sorry. If not, don't have kids.
3: Or you can teach your kids a valuable lesson and work harder and be humble.
1: Yeah. You want to have little Nepo babies?
4: Nipple?
2: He doesn't know that what just, nipple
1: yeah,
2: means.
1: That shows where his mind goes, bro. That shows where his mind goes. Listen, man, we'll switch topics. Coming up next, people who do this 30 minutes a day live at least 2 years longer than those who don't.
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2: Cappuccino Radio.
3: Yeah. There's a study that shows people who read books at least 30 minutes per day live 2 years longer than non-readers.
4: Yeah, because they're boring. Dang.
3: Serena for sure found this to feel good about herself.
1: I did. No, but this is a fact. This is a fact. This isn't to feel good.
4: Who did this study?
1: Yale.
3: I don't know what it is. I feel like everyone's just in trendy mode right now, because right now it's trendy to read. Trendy, so everybody, there's comedians now. Everyone's like, yo, these are my top picks of the week.
4: Oh, and it's like, that's a good trend.
1: Yeah.
3: I get it, but I'm just saying, no one sticks to it. Like, run clubs were a thing 6 months ago. Yeah. And now it's kind of dwindling out.
1: Well, I feel like
3: and now
1: reading,
3: it's like
1: though,
3: reading.
1: But I feel like reading has been a thing for a while now. So I don't think it's just like, oh, people are just like reading. And I don't know. I mean, people
4: it's
1: are
4: just coming to life.
1: People are encouraged to read, but I think you still have to commit to it. It's a process.
5: When I go to the gym, like, there's always people next to me reading. And on the treadmill, I'm like, wow. I'm like, you're doing it because you're actually reading and you're working out. But there's some people that just sit at home and read underneath the light.
3: So in the comments,
5: that's lazy.
3: Sarah 512 says, well, it depends on what kind of books. I was reading about fiction books and I ended up wasting all my time by accident instead of thinking intelligently.
5: Ooh.
1: That's annoying.
5: It's not a real
1: reading
5: life.
1: Is
3: Serena
1: reading.
3: Doesn't like this because these are the types of books you read, correct?
1: Yes, they are. But also, like, reading is reading. Like, you're still working out your brain. So to say, like, to downplay somebody who's reading a fiction book, like, I just read 1,000 pages. Like, it's still, you're still working your mind.
3: So if I read a comic book a day.
5: Oh, yeah.
1: It's reading.
3: That counts?
1: Yes.
5: But, do you think it's the same as doom scrolling, like on social media?
3: No.
5: Because it's not the real world.
3: Hold
5: you're not
3: on,
5: reading
3: on,
5: about real
3: hold
5: things.
3: On. No, no. You said no.
5: No.
3: But you said reading. You're reading captions. Is
1: I
3: this not true?
1: I think it has to be something like where you're visualizing. Because you're like working things in your brain to create the picture in your head.
5: But yeah, but the picture's about dragons and Harry Potter. Like,
4: it doesn't
5: matter. Understand.
4: It's a brain exercise. That's what reading is. You read a story and you project the image in your head.
5: Now, if you're reading like Reader's Digest, that's different because you're learning about the world.
4: Reader's Digest, 1974.
5: It's knowledgeable.
3: Reading a book, taking a look.
6: I'm just trying to get the Lord drop. Her eyes were immaculate, man. She was looking like a whole enchilada plate from Frontier. I mean, 10-10. No crumbs, you know? Now she's gone. Poof. She's Catherine me.
7: He thinks he ghosted him because he paints his nails.
8: Honestly, I couldn't understand 75% of what he said. Like, I thought he had a stroke halfway through dinner. He just speaks in like these TikTok riddles, and I needed subtitles.
9: That's kind of what we thought. He called you a whole enchilada plate from Frontier.
7: Oh, that's romantic.
8: I mean, that's, sweet, I think, but I was also just really confused.
6: That's my bad. I'm not trying to gatekeep my dialect.
8: Yeah, see, I don't know what you just said. I don't know. Are you a wizard? What's going on? I just don't understand any. It's a lot.

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16: Traffic right now, not a whole lot in the way of problems so far this morning. You do want to watch your speed. I-25 in both directions in the construction zone. I-40 looks good. Paseo, Alameda, Montaño, those river crossings are moving up to speed. I-25 between Albuquerque and Santa Fe, don't see any problems in either direction.
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21: Good morning. Looking like a hot Friday. Challenging records this afternoon. 89 the high in Santa Fe, 95 degrees in Albuquerque. Tonight, staying quiet with a low of 60 in Santa Fe, 68 in Albuquerque. We'll have more on your extended forecast on KOA.

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5: 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We got a brand new crash northbound, I-25. Just
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15: Divorced couples are not living apart for this one reason.
16: 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Mm-hmm. 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
15: 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Do not stay in the same spot. It's going to make things worse.
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22: Albuquerque weather.
23: Good morning. Looking like a hot Friday. Challenging records this afternoon. 89 the high in Santa Fe, 95 degrees in Albuquerque. Tonight, staying quiet with a low of 60 in Santa Fe, 68 in Albuquerque. We'll have more on your extended forecast on KOAT.com.
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This is 93.3 The Q. Carlos D. and Leah Black, Rise and Shine Pumpkins. Okay, so someone bottled the scent of Halloween's most hated candy. If you ever wanted to smell like the bottom of a plastic pumpkin bucket, you are in luck. Yeah, so, you know, candy corn. Apparently, it's out. Candy corn perfume called Ode to Candy Corn. It costs $22. They say it smells like a creamy vanilla and spun sugar, but we all know it smells like wax and regret. We know that. Gross. I'm out on this one. Yeah, it repels vampires and romantic partners simultaneously. So there you go. Candy corn perfume. Got you. 93.3 The Q.

You'll listen to 93.3 The Q. It is Carlos D. and Leah Black. Good morning. Thank you so much for waking up with us. We appreciate you. So, Aaron Rodgers, he's a little quirky, right? He does some things. But he just put his famous exes on absolute blast. Aaron Rodgers went on a podcast completely unloaded on Shailene Woodley, Danica Patrick. He claims Shailene wanted to sleep with someone else right after they got engaged. She straight up told him. Yeah, he told them both they are only relevant when they talk about him. Nothing says I'm totally over it like bringing it up on a massive podcast, right? Not very happy about it. Apparently he isn't. But like, let's think about this. Let's soak this all in, right? We've all been in relationships, or at least most of us have. And when you break up, you know what I'm saying? Like, it's very often that it breaks up. When you break up, you're just like, you're a little upset at the person, right? And maybe you start thinking about things that you didn't think about before. Did these things really happen? We don't know. That's kind of bold to really, you know, someone ask you for their hand in marriage and you're going to say, well, before we get married, I need to knock this out. Like, sleep with another person. That's crazy. That's crazy to me. Is he telling the truth? Who knows? If he is, man, that is crazy. Coming up, I got Flo Rida. I got music from Zara Larsson. And then coming up at 7:30 this morning, yup, we want to send you to go check out Wu-Tang Clan Forever. 93.3 The Q.

All right, so there's an accident, I-25 northbound near Comanche. 93.3 The Q. What's up? It is Carlos D. Make sure your job is safe to work. Be careful, but just a heads up on that one if you're headed to work. So we got another sweet deal going up this morning, 9 a.m. This time it's one of my favorites. Oh, shoot. Skate-O-Mania roller skating. This is going to save you some money. Yeah, you get $60 worth of skating for just $30, okay? And it's going live 9 a.m. this morning at 93.3theq.com. Yeah, when you log in at work and you stream us online, just hit refresh, 93.3theq.com.

0: Like, how do you explain a tragedy to your kids who were born way after 9/11 happened, right? I mean, think about it. You probably remember exactly where you were, almost what you were wearing, right? And today marks the 25 years since 9/11, and experts are suggesting gentle conversations with the younger generations. I took my son and my girls to New York City as a family. We all went, and they just couldn't believe it happened. You know, they really just, it was hard to really take in the tragedy that happened on September 11th. And it, wow, I mean, just talking about it and thinking about it really, you know, brings back that feeling of what happened. Yeah, it's just wild to think that a whole generation of adults under 25 were not even born yet. And I struggle with this a little bit. And so if you know, we do want to remember forever, you know what I'm saying? We always want to remember that moment that happened. And I think it's just a reminder for us to take a second today to check in on the people that we love so much, right? Here are two people who helped others on 9/11 and what they believe we should remember about that tragic day. First is Gregory Frederick, who worked at the Marriott World Trade Center and then retired captain of the New York Fire Department. Brenda Berkman, who gets very emotional looking back. And this is from the Netflix series Turning Point, 9/11 and the War on Terror. Take a listen to this.
1: 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You don't forget. You never forget. And I never will.
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3: 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Good morning, America.
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13: Here's Janelle Monae talking about being grateful for all the opportunities.
14: I'm so proud of Mahershala. I'm so happy to be on this journey with him. I think both of us were just moved by the scripts. We knew that it, you know, we had a personal responsibility to help tell these important stories. And I didn't know it was going to all happen at the same time, I must say. So I'm thankful to the universe. I'm thankful to my family for keeping me in the arts. I'm thankful to Barry Jenkins, Ted Melfi, for believing in me, you know, and allowing me to be a part of these important films.
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5: 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Teddy Swims hitting the road, the Ugly Tour in Orlando. We got another shot for you to win coming up after Somber on 93.3 The Cue.

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2: 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Teddy Swims is hitting the road on the Ugly Tour, and one lucky listener is getting the ultimate glow up. 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

0: 93.3 The Q. It is Carlos D. and Leah Black. Today we remember September 11th, and the city of Albuquerque does a great thing every single year. The Albuquerque Fire Department always doing a great thing every single year to help remember everybody that we lost. And we have Jason Fair here. How's it going from the Albuquerque Fire Department? Good morning. Thanks for coming in.
1: Good morning. Thanks for having me.
0: So tell us a little bit about what's happening in downtown Albuquerque this morning.
1: Well, it's a 25-year anniversary of 9/11. You and I were just talking about it. Everyone remembers where they were, and we're going to have it tomorrow, a ceremony and a memorial. And so the first thing we're going to do is at 8:46 a.m., a dispatch is going to go out from Civic Plaza. The firefighters are going to go over to the WAFED building, and they're going to climb those 22 stories five times to complete 110 stories in honor of those that were lost at the World Trade Center. Following that's going to be a ceremony. We're going to come back to Civic Plaza and gather, and we're going to do the ringing of the four fives, which is a tribute that goes back to the days before radios when all the fire tones were rung out on bell calls. So striking of the four fives signifies a line of duty death or end of watch, and there's going to be a flyover and bagpipes, and so it's a ceremony, and it's a tribute to those that we have lost, and it's not just for firefighters. That's I think the thing that I want to try to challenge Albuquerque to is to come out to Civic Plaza and just be present, hang out for an hour, remember where you were, talk about it with your kids or your spouse or your family, and just so we can ensure that never forget doesn't become just a slogan. And I think we have to tell these stories so that they can live on after we're gone. And hopefully somebody continues on some of these ceremonies.
0: Yeah. You give me chills just saying, you know, never forget, not just becoming a story and really remembering and just remembering the fact that how we all came together as Americans, as neighbors, as friends, as people that work together. And we all just wanted to know what we could do next. And to celebrate in downtown Albuquerque. I see it every year because we're right here in the middle of downtown Albuquerque, and it's a beautiful, you know, you guys raise the flag up, you have the fire trucks out. So it's something, you know, a definite thing that you can be with other people in your community.
1: Yeah, there's a lot of work that goes into it. And honestly, coming into this role as a PIO, I hadn't thought as much about it or what it means. And then knowing now that we're hiring firefighters that weren't even born yet, or that there's a whole generation of us, you know, that have been removed. And I became a firefighter shortly after 9/11, was inspired by that day, and I'm approaching retirement. You know, wow. So there's a whole generation that has spanned now. And so I think just to ensure that we really, you know, hold what you kind of mentioned, the unity that we were all terrified that day, didn't know what was going to come next, but we all kind of rallied around the flag and put kind of everything aside for a little bit. And there was just a little bit of unity that I think we haven't really seen since. And hopefully it doesn't take another tragedy to get that back. So that's what I'm hoping that these ceremonies and memorials can kind of represent, is just like, let's just get together for an hour and just be together and put everything to the side and just remember where we were and how short life is and how quickly things can change.
0: For people tuning in right now, they want more information about it. They want to be part of it. Where can they go? What can they do?
1: Just follow us on any of the socials, Albuquerque Fire Rescue, Instagram or Facebook. I'll post updates there. I'll do one leading up to it, and all if you need any information, all the information's there. So, but the short of it is we'll get started at 8:46 a.m. with the dispatch. Stair climb will be after that, and then ceremony to follow.
0: We'll see you here at Civic Plaza. Thank you so much, Jason. We appreciate it.
1: Thank you.
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3: Well, traffic right now, we're dealing with that crash northbound.
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17: I'm just going to say it. Okay, he tips like someone who's never worked a day in service.
18: Ooh.
17: Like, aggressively poor tipping.
0: So, wait, hold on. Let me get this straight. You ghosted him over money?
17: No. It's not about the money. First date, we get a bill, $50 for dinner. And this man leaves three crumpled up singles on the table. $3.
0: Yeah.
17: And our server was amazing. And Matt just, like, didn't care. So then date two at that cute coffee place on Central.
0: Yeah.
17: The barista makes us these, like, gorgeous lattes with that little, like, leaf design and everything. And Matt grabs a drink and walks away like she's invisible.
19: Wait. Why am I tipping a coffee shop again? Like, they literally just push buttons on a machine.
17: And there it is. That's the attitude.

0: Communities across New Mexico have seen an increase in bear activity this year. 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
3: Okay, so honestly, for real, the nail in the coffin for me is when I saw the full body harness. As soon as I saw that, I was like, nope, exit stage left, I am out here.
4: What are you strapping in for?
5: It's just there, just in case it's needed. You know what I mean? It's just part of the collection. I like to have options. You know what I mean? I'm prepared. I'm like a Boy Scout.
3: I mean, listen, I'm not a prude or anything. I'm down to explore, but I felt like I walked into, honestly, just like you said, a 50 Shades of Jake situation. And, you know, on a first date of, you know, first time over, that's not something I was really ready for. I hadn't mentally prepared to see that.
5: It's a bit much to take in on, like, a first date. I get it.
4: Yeah,

0: Okay, look. So the date was actually super fun. He's funny, he's cute, he smelled good, like good, good. Ooh. But then we're in the car and he goes, hey, you mind if I just crash at your place? Sir, I don't even know your middle name.
1: Damn, and he didn't even try to be smooth about it? It was just out front like that, no charm, no finesse, no nada?
0: Nothing. I mean, I don't invite strangers into my apartment, especially one carrying a vape and hot Cheetos. He looks like he was ready to move in.
2: 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I mean, like, that's how you see it? I wasn't trying to move in. I didn't want to drive 40 minutes away half asleep.
0: Okay, and I didn't want to wake up with a stranger doing push-ups in my living room.
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5: Albuquerque weather.
6: Good morning. Looking like a hot Friday. Challenging records this afternoon. 89 the high in Santa Fe, 95 degrees in Albuquerque. Tonight, staying quiet with a low of 60 in Santa Fe, 68 in Albuquerque. We'll have more on your extended forecast on KOAT.com.
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5: So what looks like a green flag, but is actually a massive warning sign. We need to chat about it next.

3332 What's up? It is Carlos D and Leah Black. So a few accidents reported. I-25 northbound near Comanche. Stop and go traffic. And then also I-40 westbound at University is an accident. Two right lanes are blocked. So definitely look out for that. So what looks like a green flag, but is actually a massive warning sign. So the reason I bring this up is because there's a viral thread asking people to name a relationship green flag that turned out to be toxic. My favorite was people who claim to be super laid back at first. Yeah, it seems great. No drama. But then you realize it just means they have zero sense of urgency. Is that true? I think it could be true. Because sometimes being laid back for some people, they're just kind of lazy, right? Some people are actually laid back, but I think it might be kind of true. What are your thoughts on this one? You're listening to 93.3 The Q. It's Carlos D and Leah Black. Good morning.

0: right, so coming up on 93.3 The Q, we need to chat about what this lead researcher at Anthropic is saying, which is an AI company, and it's a little scary. We got to chat about that coming up in less than 10. You're listening to 93.3 The Q. It's Carlos D and Leah Black. Leah Black doing a little vacation. Just a heads up out there on the roads. There's some things going on. All right. So it looks like an accident's been reported. Stop and go traffic. I-25 northbound near Comanche. And then also I-40 westbound at University. There's an accident with two right lanes blocked. So heads up on that one. Oh, show. Yeah, make sure you're safe out there. So, a server is calling out other waiters and waitresses on the awkward thing they do when someone is dealing with the bill and the tip on the table. This is what one of the servers is saying. His name is Ryan, and he's saying, this is what you need to do if you're ever in that situation. Listen to Ryan, and let's see if we agree with him.
1: One of the worst things you can do as a server who uses a handheld is to drop it off and say, it's just going to ask you a quick question. It is so awkward and it's so easily avoidable. They knew they were going to tip before they walked in the restaurant. You don't have to tell them. The awkward part comes when they feel like you're watching them and standing over them as they're filling it out. There's two simple things I do to make it seem like not a big deal. The first one is making small talk with everyone at the table except for the person signing the check. The second thing I do is wait for about half a second when they hold the toast out and hand it back to you. It makes it seem like you're more engaged in the conversation than them signing the check.
0: I agree. That is an awkward moment when they're looking over you, waiting you to sign it. And you're like, okay, it's almost like you freeze up a little bit. You know, you don't want them to think you're cheap, or you don't want to overpay and get in trouble by your significant other. Like, why are you tipping that much, fool? You know, I don't know. It's just me. And since we're talking about being at a restaurant, doing all the things, a waitress shared the worst experience she ever had while working at Texas Roadhouse. Let's listen to this.
2: 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I had just started out and I got my first big party, and it was a party of 14. 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
6: Traffic right now dealing with two crashes. The first northbound I-25 at Comanche. Only your right lane is open there. You're going to see backups as you approach the interchange with that. You've also got a crash westbound on I-40 near University. That is blocking your two right lanes. You got backups forming in that area.

listening to 93.3 The Cue. It is Carlos D and Aaliyah Black. Good morning. I know you want to go check out Wu-Tang Clan Forever. Wu-Tang Clan is the greatest. That's right. You want to go? Get your phone right now and text Wu-Tang, all one word, to 505-843-9393. Text here. We're going to get you hooked up. You got till 8 o'clock to text it in, all right? Text Wu-Tang, all one word, to 505-843-9393. Good luck from 93.3 The Cue.

Also, it looks like Harry Styles is officially coming back to North America. I'm saying, get one of those feathered boas. Get out of town. 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Harry Styles just announced his 2027 Together tour, and he's hitting stadiums across North America starting in April with openers like Tinashe, Kylie Minogue. He also promised no dynamic pricing, which is a massive win for fans. 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
2: Traffic right now dealing with a couple of crashes. The first northbound I-25 just north of Comanche. You got to get all the way over to the right to get around that. You're going to see backups.
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7: 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You know, of course, there are other many great artists, but those are just a few artists to name.
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0: 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So we got another sweet deal. 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Excuse me, at 9 o'clock this morning at 93.3theq.com. Now, we got Courtney here to tell us all about Skate-O-Mania.
1: Oh, yeah.
0: Yeah. Honestly, one of my favorite places in the world. I take my kids all the time. I try to do my skating at Skate-O-Mania.
1: I love it as well. We're the only roller rink in town. We had Stranger Things filmed there, so we're kind of known for that. It's the only time they've left a movie set behind for that TV show.
0: Yeah.
1: So that's really cool for us. We have the skate car that I cruise around town. I jam disco the whole way.
0: Oh, that's you driving around. Yeah. We see you everywhere.
1: I know. Yeah. That's me. Yeah, I have a lot of fun with it. It's actually out front right now. I brought it this morning. So if you guys want to take pictures of it. So that's, you know, I love the skate car. We have a ton of families that come all the time, sometimes multiple times per week. So the Sweet Deals is a great deal for families. If you want to bring four or five people, I think it'll cover everybody. So yeah, we have a ton of fun. We play a lot of great music. We have a lot of, you know, we have a snack bar. People love to roller skate and, you know, dance on skates and have a great time.
0: Yeah, I'm not going to be dancing on the skates, but I do enjoy watching everybody do it.
1: We can teach you on Saturday morning at 10 o'clock.
0: Really?
1: Yeah, we'll teach you how to dance on skates.
0: Okay,
1: yeah.
0: So what's all the need to know if people want to, like, book a session, they want to go check you guys out, they haven't been in a little while, what do they need to do?
1: Skateobania.com is your best resource. 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We have a great crowd, a lot of university students, a lot of business people from Albuquerque. 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And yeah, they just have a great time.
0: And what if I don't got roller skates?
1: We rent them. We got you covered for sure.
0: All right, that's right. It is Skate-O-Mania roller skating. Go check them out. Now, if people want to find you, maybe they're younger and they haven't been there yet, or they just moved to Albuquerque.
1: Yeah.
0: Where do they find you guys?
1: Skate-O-Mania.com. We're at the corner of I-40 and Wantabow. Just go right up Copper there, and that's the best way to check us out.
0: That's right. It is our sweet deal. 9 o'clock this morning. Make sure you hit him refresh. Yeah, skating. $60 of skating for just $30. These are going to go quick. 93.3theq.com. Thank you so much for coming in.
1: Thanks
0: we appreciate
1: for having
0: you.
1: Me. Appreciate it.

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3: Well, traffic right now, some good news. That crash northbound I-25 just north of Comanche has been cleared. The bad news.
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1: 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Bro, soon as I open the door, I've got this weird thing. 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But I'm just telling you, when I open the door, I don't know why. 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
12: Omarion.
13: Hey.
12: Do you take time to just do music, or do you do music, TV, movies all at the same time?
13: Everything is kind of staggered. I mean, sometimes, you know, like if I'm doing my album, like say for 3 or 4 months, I'll just focus on that. You know, I won't, you know, do anything else. I'll just focus on that. But, you know, the beauty about being able to, you know, act and, you know, to get acting roles is brilliant because, you know, it kind of, like say for instance, you know, the music industry, it can be spontaneous sometimes.
12: Right.
13: You might not always know your schedule, opposed to, you know, when you go on a movie set, you know exactly what you're going to do. It's like a 9-to-5. You know, you work for certain hours and then you go and head home, you know.
12: Right.
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12: 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So, you can kind of get a regular schedule going.
13: 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You know, just basically in one place, you know.
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7: Albuquerque weather. Good morning. Looking like a hot Friday. Challenging records this afternoon. 89 the high in Santa Fe, 95 degrees in Albuquerque. Tonight, staying quiet with a low of 60 in Santa Fe, 68 in Albuquerque. We'll have more on your extended forecast on KOAT.com.
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Coming up next, locals only. We're going to fill you in on all the great things happening in and around Burke. 93.3 The Q. It is Carlos T. So a group of prison inmates just did something incredible for a local school. I had to share this. This is the best thing that you're going to hear today. A group of incarcerated men at a Kansas prison found out a local school district had $6,000 in unpaid lunch debt. So they pulled the money from their own accounts, combined with staff donations, and gave over $4,000 to the kids to pay it off. Some of the guys are saying they grew up hungry and didn't want the kids to feel the way they felt. Kind of breaks my heart that kids have lunch debt to begin with. But so this is beautiful. 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Carlos D. Leah Black. Let's go.

0: You trying to get crazy with this, eh? Don't you know I'm loco?
1: Time for locals only. Let's jump into it. What's happening this weekend? Cancel the couch plans because the 505 is absolutely loaded this weekend. Lobo football is back at University Stadium Saturday. New Mexico takes on Mercyhurst at 2 o'clock. And after that 38-7 win open of the season, the Lobos are trying to start 2-0. Terry and Silver Baby tailgate early. Yeah, that's right. Louis Lane is going down. Let's make South Campus loud for real. But that's just Saturday afternoon. The New Mexico State Fair is going full takeover mode. And the rodeo tonight, Turnpike Troubadours is going to be there. The big Route 66 Centennial Parade Saturday morning. Then Ian Munsick Saturday night. And somehow we're still not done. New Mexico United plays Indy 11 tonight. The Isotopes are home Saturday, Sunday. Riley Green is at the amphitheater tonight. And then Motley Freaking Crew closes out the weekend Sunday night. Man, we got football. We got fair food. We got concerts. And we love Budke, right? So whatever you get into this weekend, make sure you're safe. Have some fun. Cherry Silver. Today is Cherry Fridays. And, yeah, we're repping all weekend. Let's go.

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2: Traffic right now, you've got crash cleanup southbound on Coors approaching Paseo. Also northbound Coors near Montaño, you've got a crash. 98th Street, the exit from westbound I-40, crash cleanup continues there. You've also got that crash Griegos and Carlton, that's a little east of 2nd Street.

0: 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Good morning, America.
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5: You've got crash cleanup eastbound I-40 and Rio Grande. Also, the 98th Street exit from westbound I-40. You're dealing with a crash.
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10: Hey, what up? 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
11: Hey, okay. Oh, gosh, please don't judge me. Sometimes, okay, so I'll match with my roommate. 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
10: 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All right, do you have a better confession? 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
29: Okay, so honestly, for real, the nail in the coffin for me is when I saw the full body harness. 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

0: that, I was like, nope, exit stage left. 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
1: What are you strapping in for?
2: Just there, just in case it's needed. You know what I mean? It's just part of the collection. I like to have options. You know what I mean? I'm prepared. I'm like a Boy Scout.
0: I mean, listen, I'm not a prude or anything. I'm down to explore, but I felt like I walked into, honestly, just like you said, a 50 Shades of Jake situation. And, you know, on a first date, of, you know, first time over, that's not something I was really ready for. I hadn't mentally prepared to see that.
2: It's a bit much to take in on, like, a first date. I get it.
1: Yeah, I think...

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9: Good morning. Looking like a hot Friday. Challenging records this afternoon. 89 the high in Santa Fe, 95 degrees in Albuquerque. Tonight, staying quiet with a low of 60 in Santa Fe, 68 in Albuquerque. We'll have more on your extended forecast on KOAT.com.

Good morning, 93.3 The Q. Happy Friday. It's Rachel. 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
10: Wait, hold up. We got Stephanie Tanner on the phone with us, a.k.a. Jody Sweeten. She has a podcast, and she's talking about parenting. I got 14-year-old daughters, and I know your daughter's the same age. How do we incorporate hanging out with the parents? Is that even realistic?
11: It's impossible. I mean, at this age, I'm like, you know what, at 14, like, I just, you know, if I see you emerge from your room for a snack every few hours, then I'm like, okay, you're still here. You know what I mean? And that's kind of how it is with teenagers. And, yeah, it's a parenting podcast, but it's that we don't take ourselves very seriously. It's very much about our parenting fails and how we're just trying to do the best we can and to get rid of that idea of perfect parenting, because it doesn't exist. Some days you're like, I did really well today. And some days you're like, oh my God, I can't believe I screamed like that. Or I can't believe that this happened or whatever. So, you know, it's just trying to find that like normal, let's laugh at ourselves through this parenting adventure kind of thing.
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13: Yep.
12: And their little baby, Nicasio Jr. She wants to do the leash.
13: Yeah.
12: You don't like it because why?
13: Because it just looks bad. It just looks like I can't.
12: I don't care what people think.
13: It just looks like I can't take care of my own child.
12: But that's you taking care of them. I feel like, mm-hmm. like those quote unquote leashes, like the ones I've seen, it'll be like a little, it looks like a teddy bear like on their back, but then it's got like a harness that goes around them.
14: They got a shark one. They got a lot of cute little
12: exactly
14: ones.
12: And then I feel like if you theme it, like give him a name or whatever, make it like his little friend, be like, come on, grab Jimmy, we're going to PetSmart. He's like, Jimmy,
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0: honestly, for real, the nail in the coffin for me is when I saw the full body harness. As soon as I saw that, I was like, nope, exit stage left. I am out here.
1: What are you strapping in for?
2: Just there, just in case it's needed. You know what I mean? It's just part of the collection. I like to have options. You know what I mean? I'm prepared. I'm like a Boy Scout.
0: I mean, listen, I'm not a prude or anything. I'm down to explore, but I felt like I walked into, honestly, just like you said, a 50 Shades of Jake situation. And, you know, on a first date, first time over, that's not something I was really ready for. I hadn't mentally prepared to see that.
2: It's a bit much to take in on, like, a first date. I get it.
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2: So you ghosted her because she isn't plus size anymore? She lost a lot of weight?
3: Wow.
4: I love plus size ladies. You know, I call them my squishies. I don't know. There's just something about like the extra curves, and it just does it for me. You know, like they're just funner, you know?
3: Like for when you're getting it on?
4: Like, I mean, I love hugging them. Like the really big bear hugs.
3: That's awesome.
4: There's more to hold on to. There's more cushion. Like, I don't know. It's been my thing forever, and I guess I was just expecting that from Katrina.
5: Serious right now? I used to weigh like 300 pounds, and I've worked so hard to get healthy and lose it. I mean, honestly, I'm hurt. I really like Darren. He's smart, and he's funny, and he's super handsome, but I mean, I'm not going to gain it back just to be a squishy.

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1: Good morning. Looking like a hot Friday. Challenging records this afternoon. 89 the high in Santa Fe, 95 degrees in Albuquerque. Tonight, staying quiet with a low of 60 in Santa Fe, 68 in Albuquerque. We'll have more on your extended forecast on KOAT.com.
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Taylor on 93.3 The Q. She's announced she's going to the CMA Awards for the first time in over 10 years. None of this surprises me because there's a lot of rumors right now that Taylor is trying to get back into country music. And what a way to do it than to look good to the Academy. This all makes sense. I can't wait for country Taylor to return. She said she hasn't yeed her last haw. It's 93.3 The Q.

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Today's your last day to win that flyaway to see Teddy swim, so make sure you're getting those keywords. The next one's coming up at 11 o'clock. 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
1: Most random thing maybe that you've stolen back in the day as a kid. 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Kids, don't be stealing.
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7: So, honestly, for real, the nail in the coffin for me is when I saw the full body harness. As soon as I saw that, I was like, nope, exit stage left, I am out here.
8: What are you strapping in for?
9: It's just there, just in case it's needed. You know what I mean? It's just part of the collection. I like to have options. You know what I mean? I'm prepared. I'm like a Boy Scout.
7: I mean, listen, I'm not a prude or anything. I'm down to explore, but I felt like I walked into, honestly, just like you said, a 50 Shades of Jake situation. And, you know, on a first date, first time over, that's not something I was really ready for. I hadn't mentally prepared to see that.
9: It's a bit much to take in on, like, a first date. I get it.
8: Yeah, I think...

0: 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How did they go from top of the rock to rock bottom?
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8: It started with a little piano demo. I just recorded it on my iPhone on a piano, and I sent it to Miriam. She was the first. She started writing a top line on that. And then, I started producing it later, a couple of months later. I wrote parts with it with Matthew Koma in Japan, and Divergent and Bud Light were also very interested in the song before it even really existed in its full production.
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10: There's apparently a dangerous place to hook up, like the most dangerous place. 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
11: So according to, I guess, studies, that sex and hot showers have been linked to some type of, I don't even know how to pronounce this, but basically a drop in blood pressure that can cause lightheadedness and fainting.
10: My business partner, Mikey, just said he went three times last night in the shower.
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10: 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Bro, as soon as I open the door, I've got this weird thing. I know right now I sound all about the dogs. But I'm just telling you, when I open the door, I don't know why. 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
7: Hey, what up? It is Carlos D. It is Confessional Mondays. What is your confession?
14: Hey, okay. Oh, gosh. Please don't judge me. Sometimes. Okay, so I'll match with my roommate. I made a fake Tinder account, and I'll agree to come over just so they'll clean up the apartment.
7: What?
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7: That is so funny. 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
21: Albuquerque weather. Good morning. Looking like a hot Friday. Challenging records this afternoon. 89 the high in Santa Fe, 95 degrees in Albuquerque. Tonight, staying quiet with a low of 60 in Santa Fe, 68 in Albuquerque. We'll have more on your extended forecast on KOAT.com.
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I just watched a video of Gigi Hadid. She opened up the Tommy Hilfiger runway show that they're doing right now. It's Fall Fashion Week, and they're promoting their spring line. It is so 90s. It's unbelievable. She's wearing a bucket hat. Like, I had so many of those. It's unbelievable. Bucket hats are back. What? It's 93.3 The Q.

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0: All right, so I got Ziggy Marley on the phone. I got to know, what's your favorite song to perform?
1: Love Is My Religion is one of my favorite songs that I have done. You know, so I like playing that live. People sing along, and we share that energy and that positivity as a community, and it really help, help spread that idea that love is the foundation of everything that we believe in. It comes from love, you know.
0: For the people that have never been to a Ziggy Marley show, what can they expect?
1: Well, don't expect, you know, just come open. You know, don't come with expectations. Put all the expectations behind and come with an open heart and open mind and experience what we're going to experience together as a community. Just expect to come with an open mind and an open heart.
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11: I'm just going to say it. Okay, he tips like someone who's never worked a day in service.
12: Ooh.
11: Like, aggressively poor tipping.
0: So, wait, hold on. Let me get this straight. You ghosted him over money?
11: No. It's not about the money. First date, we get a bill, $50 for dinner. And this man leaves 3 crumpled up singles on the table. $3. And our server was amazing. And Matt just, like, didn't care. So then date 2, at that cute coffee place on Central.
0: Yeah.
11: The barista makes us these, like, gorgeous lattes with that little, like, leaf design and everything. And Matt grabs his drink and walks away like she's invisible.
13: Wait. Why am I tipping a coffee shop again? Like, they literally just push buttons on a machine.
11: And there it is. That's the attitude.

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6: Hey.
3: Do you take time to just do music, or do you do music, TV, movies all at the same time?
6: Everything is kind of staggered. I mean, sometimes, you know, like if I'm doing my album, like say for 3 or 4 months, I'll just focus on that. You know, I won't, you know, do anything else. I'll just focus on that. But, you know, the beauty about being able to, you know, act and, you know, to get acting roles is brilliant because, you know, it kind of, like say for instance, you know, the music industry, it can be spontaneous sometimes.
3: Right.
6: You might not always know your schedule, opposed to, you know, when you go on a movie set, you know exactly what you're going to do. It's like a 9-to-5. You know, you work for certain hours and then you go and head home, you know.
3: Right.
6: You can actually go and relax after work, you know.
3: Yeah. So, you can kind of get a regular schedule going.
6: Exactly. So I kind of like to, you know, break up the contrast every now and then, you know, and go ahead and book a movie so I can, you know, stay home or stay wherever it is. You know, just basically in one place, you know.
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8: Albuquerque weather. Good morning. Looking like a hot Friday. Challenging records this afternoon. 89 the high in Santa Fe, 95 degrees in Albuquerque. Tonight, staying quiet with a low of 60 in Santa Fe, 68 in Albuquerque. We'll have more on your extended forecast on KOAT.com.

Coming up on 93.3 The Q, what A-list celebrity is now on Instagram. 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

Did you see Jennifer Lawrence is now on Instagram? 93.3 The Q, it's Rachel. Yes, she is on Instagram, and she made a video yesterday that said, if anyone is mean, even has a mean thought, writes anything mean, she's like, no questions asked, I'm out, I'm done. She's like, I'm giving it a try. How long you think she's going to last? Like a week? It's 93.3 The Q.

93.3 The Q, it's Rachel. Coming up, 30% of daters admit they've gone out with somebody strictly for this reason. And is it using somebody? Absolutely. Do I kind of support it? Absolutely. It's on the way with 93.3 The Q.

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3: I'm so proud of Mahershala. I'm so happy to be on this journey with him. I think both of us were just moved by the scripts. We knew that we had a personal responsibility to help tell these important stories. And I didn't know it was going to all happen at the same time, I must say. So I'm thankful to the universe. I'm thankful to my family for keeping me in the arts. I'm thankful to Barry Jenkins, Ted Melfi for believing in me, and allowing me to be a part of these important films.
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5: 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I guess they've been going back and forth because their son is 21. 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
15: 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And I think G-Eazy is the crazy, out-of-control party guy. 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And then Gerald is, just this wholesome kid who, has been chasing this dream, since he was 14 years old, and
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17: 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Of course, there are other many great artists, but those are just a few artists to name.
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6: Albuquerque weather. Good morning. Looking like a hot Friday. Challenging records this afternoon. 89 the high in Santa Fe, 95 degrees in Albuquerque. Tonight staying quiet with a low of 60 in Santa Fe, 68 in Albuquerque. We'll have more on your extended forecast on KOAT.com.

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Coming up on 93.3 The Q, did you see Ludacris just got himself a new gig? I love this. Ludacris really setting into his elder millennial ways. 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
1: 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Today, Darren reached out because he does not want to be a parent to his girlfriend's son. 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
1: Yeah. 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
3: Say he does start disciplining the child. 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
3: Exactly.
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11: She goes it hard. I'm just trying to get the Lord drop. Eyes were immaculate, man. She was looking like a whole enchilada plate from Frontier. I mean, 10-10. No crumbs, you know? Now she's gone. Poof. She's Catherine me.
2: He thinks he ghosted him because he paints his nails.
12: Honestly, I couldn't understand 75% of what he said. I thought he had a stroke halfway through dinner. He just speaks in like these TikTok riddles, and I needed subtitles.
13: That's kind of what we thought. He called you a whole enchilada plate from Frontier.
2: Oh, that's romantic.
12: I mean, that's, sweet, I think, but I was also just really confused.
11: That's my bad. I'm not trying to gatekeep my dialect.
12: Yeah, see, I don't know what you just said. I don't know. Are you a wizard? What's going on? I just don't understand any. It's a lot.

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1: 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You know, you feel like the jocks become a part of your family. 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
3: 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I guess he's like in his 40s and she thinks it's just beyond unattractive. He tells her, you just don't get it.
4: My husband is actually really into comic books, Marvel action figures. He's 38. And I love it because now that's something that he has to do to bond with my kids.
5: That
3: makes sense. I get that.
5: I just can't see him in the bed like getting crazy. 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
9: Albuquerque weather. Good morning. Looking like a hot Friday. Challenging records this afternoon. 89 the high in Santa Fe, 95 degrees in Albuquerque. Tonight, staying quiet with a low of 60 in Santa Fe, 68 in Albuquerque. We'll have more on your extended forecast on KOAT.com.

is now going to have a rap for Monday Night Football. 93.3 The Q. It was just announced by ESPN that he is teaming up with Chris Stapleton to have a rap part of the Monday Night Football intro. I wonder what they paid him to do that. LaRue now bulletproof. It's 93.3 The Q, and you are in the middle of the Q2K lunch.

Coming up at 93.3 The Q, are you a perfume person? Are you a fall person? Because there is something that is coming out. I feel like people are actually going to want, but ew. It's on the way, but 93.3 The Q.

So Brock's, the candy company, is now releasing a candy corn perfume. 93.3 The Q. I love candy corn. I feel like you either love candy corn or you hate candy corn. I freaking love candy corn. 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Just walk around smelling like candy corn. You're going to be beating them off with a stick. 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
6: Most random thing maybe that you've stolen back in the day as a kid. 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Kids, don't be stealing.
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6: Like from Victoria's Secret?
8: No, they're like Walmart. Like,
6: places. Oh my God, Walmart thongs.
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6: Today, Darren reached out because he does not want to be a parent to his girlfriend's son. I guess they got into a really big argument about it because she told him that he needs to be more of a father figure in her son's life. But again, he's like, well, that's not really my kid. I don't want to
11: step on any
6: parent.
11: Toes.
6: Yeah. Iris is on the line.
12: Say he does start disciplining the child. Later on down the line, maybe he disciplines him like too harsh and he's going to become a pet later, you know?
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1: 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Look what we've done. We built this amazing thing. I mean, the kids are there too.
2: 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So we were like, okay, we're not going to do the theme, but it got canceled. So now we're like, okay, we can do something as a family.
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3: 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Like, you just look bad. 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
3: 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That's, no, it's not. No, it's like cause dolls, but that's art. That's different.
5: Oh, you collect
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7: Now, he's thinking it might be his cologne, like it was just way too strong.
10: Well, he was covering up something way worse. 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Like, he smelled bad.
11: What are we talking about here?
10: Oh, like, his breath was rough. Oof. His fingernails were filthy. Oof. His clothes smelled like they'd been in a gym bag for a week.
7: Oh.
10: I mean, I'm not trying to be mean, but I just felt gross after just giving him a hug goodbye. It seems he seems very, like a very sweet guy, but I just can't.

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3: Good morning. Looking like a hot Friday. Challenging records this afternoon. 89 the high in Santa Fe, 95 degrees in Albuquerque. Tonight, staying quiet with a low of 60 in Santa Fe, 68 in Albuquerque. We'll have more on your extended forecast on KOAT.com.

93.3 The Q, it's Rachel hanging out with you on your Friday. I hope you're having a good day today. This one for Natalie, listening in downtown Albuquerque. Mariah Carey, Dream Lover on the Q2K Lunch. 93.3 The Q.

Another chance to see Teddy Swims right now in Orlando. Today's your last day to win, so get to texting. 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Text that to 95819, NEED to 95819. You could be seeing Teddy Swims on us in Orlando. 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

I got to find somebody to go see Practical Magic 2 with me. 93.3 The Q. I cannot stop watching these interviews with Sandra Bullock and Nicole Kidman. I loved Practical Magic growing up. If you don't know what it's about, they're witches. And like the curse of the family is if they fall in love, the man will die. It's dark and it's eerie, but it's so good. It is so good. And the new one is out today. 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

93.3 The Q, it's Rachel. You know, I will tell you, I don't think there's much things better on a Friday than when you get a text from a coworker that's on their way into the studio that says, hey, I'm stopping to get lunch on the way. Do you want anything? Bet your bottom dollar I do. What? Yeah, and they said they're buying. Are you kidding me? Happy Friday to me, 93.3 The Q.

93.3 The Q, it's Rachel. I'm getting out of here. Have a great weekend. Janae is in next. She's got another chance for you to win that flyaway to see Teddy Swims coming up. Today's your last day, too. And she'll have Kalani tickets coming up with the interactive 5 of 5 today. It's 93.3 The Q.

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14: Okay, so honestly, for real, the nail in the coffin for me is when I saw the full body harness. As soon as I saw that, I was like, nope, exit stage left, I am out here.
6: What are you strapping in for?
15: That is just there, just in case it's needed. You know what I mean? It's just part of the collection. I like to have options. You know what I mean? I'm prepared. I'm like a Boy Scout.
14: I mean, listen, I'm not a prude or anything. I'm down to explore, but I felt like I walked into, honestly, just like you said, a 50 Shades of Jake situation. And, you know, on a first date, first time over, that's not something I was really ready for. I hadn't mentally prepared to see that.
15: It's a bit much to take in on, like, a first date. I get it.
6: Yeah, I think...

0: is Alicia Keys talking about guest performers.
1: Guest performers, again, you know, I'm pretty selfish on this record. I can't say that I have a lot of guest performers either. In fact, I have none. So, and that's cool, though. You know, again, until Bono says, yeah, he'll do that other record for me and with me, then I may have one. But so far, I have zero. But you won't be missing, you know, anyone, because I want to wrap you in my world, and I want you to come on this journey with me, and we'll be together. All I need is you, really. So you're my guest performer.
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4: So my coworker Brittany has been obsessing over her ex for months. She begged me to go out with him to see if he'd moved on or whatever.
5: Hold up. So, like, you were like a spy, like an actual, like, reconnaissance mission? Is this what's going on?
4: Well, I know how it sounds. I just said yes because she's my friend. I thought it would be quick and awkward, but Miguel was nothing like she described. She said he was boring and selfish, but he asked me about my family, and he paid attention when I talked, and he made me laugh.
6: Uh-oh, somebody caught feelings on a spy mission.
4: I didn't mean to, but now Brittany keeps asking me for intel, and I don't know what to tell her. Because Miguel was, I think he was genuinely sweet.
7: Wow. You know, I had the best time I've had with you in, like, forever.
6: This is a whole, like, romantic comedy happening right here on our station.
4: Miguel, would you want to try again, like, for real this time? Like, no ulterior motives?
7: Are you kidding me? Of course. Yeah.

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1: Good morning. Looking like a hot Friday. Challenging records this afternoon. 89 the high in Santa Fe, 95 degrees in Albuquerque. Tonight, staying quiet with a low of 60 in Santa Fe, 68 in Albuquerque. We'll have more on your extended forecast on KOAT.com.

Stella Letty is on 93.3 The Q. Hey, it's Shanae stepping in the door. Happy Friday. Finally, we made it. It's the weekend. Happy second day of the New Mexico State Fair. Are you going this weekend? Are you going to the parade? We're actually going to be going later on today. So I'll let you know all the food we tried, all the rides we ride, and we'll see how long my toddler lasts. It's 93.3 The Q. Coming up, another keyword, your shot at winning that trip to go see Teddy Swim. First, it's Bruno Mars, Risk It All, 93.3 The Q. For just

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4: All right, so I got Ziggy Marley on the phone. I got to know, what's your favorite song to perform?
5: Love Is My Religion is one of my favorite songs that I have done. You know, so I like playing that live. People sing along, and we share that energy and that positivity as a community. And it really helps, help spread that idea that love is the foundation of everything that we believe in. It comes from love, you know.
4: For the people that have never been to a Ziggy Marley show, what can they expect?
5: Well, don't expect. You know, just come open. You know, don't come with expectations. Put all the expectations behind and come with an open heart and open mind and experience what we're going to experience together as a community. Just expect to come with an open mind and an open heart.
4: Here's Alicia Keys talking about guest performers.
6: Guest performers, again, you know, I'm pretty selfish on this record. I can't say that I have a lot of guest performers either. In fact, I have none. So, and that's cool, though. You know, again, until Bono says, yeah, he'll do that other record for me and with me, then I may have one. But so far, I have zero. But you won't be missing, you know, anyone, because I want to wrap you in my world, and I want you to come on this journey with me, and we'll be together. All I need is you, really. So you're my guest performer.
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7: Good morning. Looking like a hot Friday. Challenging records this afternoon. 89 the high in Santa Fe, 95 degrees in Albuquerque. Tonight, staying quiet with a low of 60 in Santa Fe, 68 in Albuquerque. We'll have more on your extended forecast on KOAT.com.

93.3 The Q. Today, hanging out with you. Happy Friday. Did you hear who got stranded here in Albuquerque? They took the wrong left turn, right? I'll tell you all about it. Coming up right here, 93.3 The Q.

93.3 The Q. Did you hear about the celebrity that got stranded here in Albuquerque? Man, I wish I would have gone to Dave & Buster's because that's where they went to go hang out. I'll tell you all about it coming up right here, 93.3 The Q.

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15: Whenever possible, I much prefer being in the studio.
16: Yeah.
15: You know, I'm a big believer in energy, and I think artists especially kind of usually have, you know, very special energies.
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1: honestly, for real, the nail in the coffin for me is when I saw the full body harness. As soon as I saw that, I was like, nope, exit stage left. I am out here.
14: What are you strapping in for?
16: It's just there, just in case it's needed. You know what I mean? It's just part of the collection. I like to have options. You know what I mean? I'm prepared. I'm like a Boy Scout.
1: I mean, listen, I'm not a prude or anything. I'm down to explore, but I felt like I walked into, honestly, just like you said, a 50 Shades of Jake situation. And, you know, on a first date, I was, you know, first time over, that's not something I was really ready for. I hadn't mentally prepared to see that.
16: 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I get it.
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3: Albuquerque weather. Good morning. Looking like a hot Friday. Challenging records this afternoon. 89 the high in Santa Fe, 95 degrees in Albuquerque. Tonight, staying quiet with a low of 60 in Santa Fe, 68 in Albuquerque. We'll have more on your extended forecast on KOAT.com.
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Post Malone. It's 93.3 The Cube today, hanging out with you. Happy Friday. Okay, imagine this. You're hanging out at Dave & Buster's over near Windrock Mall, right? And you see a group of celebrities walk in. Yeah, that's because their flight was diverted and they got stranded in Albuquerque. So in walks Andrew Garfield and a bunch of other celebrities. So a Delta flight from L.A. to New York made an emergency diversion to Albuquerque on Wednesday because of what they said was a smoky odor. Well, yeah, Andrew Garfield, a.k.a. Spider-Man, happened to be on this flight, a bunch of other celebrities, and they decided to go to Dave & Buster's and order P.F. Chang on top of that, right? And they documented it all. They even had a group chat. I wish I was there. Yeah, how cool is that? It's 93.3 The Cue.

right, how would you like to go see Teddy Swims for the Ugly Tour? I've got your keyword. 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

93.3 The Q, today hanging out with you. Today is day two of the New Mexico State Fair. Yesterday was the unique food contest. Who won, and what were some of the delicious, yummy, unique foods that were in the contest? I'll tell you all about it coming up right here.

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4: There's a crash on Carlisle Boulevard near I-40 and a crash on Lomas near 2nd Street that has the road closed in
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18: She goes to heart. I'm just trying to get the Lord drop. Her eyes were immaculate, man. She was looking like a whole enchilada plate from Frontier. I mean, 10-10. No crumbs, you know? Now she's gone. Poof. She's Catherine me.
19: He thinks he ghosted him because he paints his nails.
20: Honestly, I couldn't understand 75% of what he said. Like, I thought he had a stroke halfway through dinner. He just speaks in, like, these TikTok riddles, and I needed subtitles.
0: That's kind of what we thought. He called you a whole enchilada plate from Frontier.
19: Oh, that's romantic.
20: I mean, that's, yeah, sweet, I think, but I was also just really confused.
18: It's my bad. I'm not trying to gatekeep my dialect.
20: Yeah, see, I don't know what you just said. I don't know. Are you a wizard? What's going on? I just don't understand any. It's a lot.

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93.3 The Q. It was the unique food contest yesterday at the New Mexico State Fair. I'll tell you about some of the delicious and unique foods that were in the contest. Would you try them? Okay, there's one that I'm like, I don't know about that. I'll tell you who won.

93.3 The Q is today hanging out with you. Day two of the New Mexico State Fair today. By the way, it's Firefighter Day. We're going to go later on. Yesterday, day one, and it happened to be Unique Food Contest Day. So in the contest was Blue Talkie Pickle Pizza. Okay. Coca-Cola Sweet and Spicy Chicken Wings. That's not bad. Mac and Cheese Churro Roll. And what about the Vidya Hot Cheeto Bomb and the Churro Corn Dog? And the hot honey Cheeto sweet corn and the fresh masa El Pastor beef fried quesadilla. Which one would you try and which one won? Which one wouldn't you try? Okay, I'll tell you who won the contest coming up right here, 93.3 The Q. For just the-

Happy Friday. It's Ariana Grande, Pedal 93.3 The Cube. Janae hanging out with you. So yesterday, day one of the New Mexico State Fair, and it happened to be the unique food contest. Okay, so we talked about some of the food. The pickle Takis pizza. I would love to try that. Just to say I tried it. The Cheeto corn dog sounds pretty appealing, right? But who won? It was the Hot Honey Cheeto Sweet Corn by Cornfield. And now I so want to try that. Yeah, hot Cheetos, corn, sounds delicious. I am so in today. Yes, we're going a little bit later on. All right, coming up, another keyword, your shot at winning a contest to go see this guy. It's Teddy Swims, 93.3 The Q.

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5: Northbound I-25 has slowdowns around the I-40 interchange going all the way back near Gibson. Expect heavy congestion trying to merge northbound from I-40 in either direction. Southbound I-25 also has slowdowns near Osuna. And if you're headed westbound, Alameda is experiencing congestion near the river crossing due to construction, whereas Paseo del Norte is flowing up to speed.

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Destiny's Child, Lose My Breath. It's back to Burke right here at 93.3 The Q. It's Janae driving you home. Happy Friday. You going to the fair this weekend? What are you doing this weekend? Coming up, I do have tickets for Kalani for you to win. Plus another keyword, your shot at winning that trip to go see Teddy Swims. But let's keep it going, okay? It's back to Burke. You know how we do it. Four songs back to back from back in the day. We're announcing the

baby. 93.3 The Q. It's Janae driving you home. It's Back to Burke. You know how we do it. Four songs back to back from back in the day. And speaking of something from back in the day, did you hear Toys R Us coming back? We talked about it earlier this week. It's kind of coming back. Not really. It's more of like a glorified toy section. But what store from back in the day do you wish would come back? We will talk about it, but let's keep it going. It's Digital Underground now, 93.3 The Q.

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18: When you lose something of like sentimental value, your heart shatters, your stomach, you feel nauseous because you're like, oh my God, like how do I replace this?
19: Yes. Yeah.
20: I feel like that's something I would do. You guys know me. I lose everything.
21: You were late today because you didn't have your key card.
19: And she's proud of it. I wasn't late. You came down and
21: got me.
19: You
21: didn't have your key card. Yeah.
18: I mean, but how do you not know to bring the key card by now?
20: I just misplaced it. I don't know.
21: So let's go through a list of things. So Serena has misplaced.
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20: It's
18: wallet?
20: Mostly, I don't have a wallet. 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
18: How do you wash your body? I'm very curious.
20: I feel like it used to just be my hand, but then now it's a loofah.
19: A loofah.
20: Yeah, yes. Loofah. And it, I mean, the soap just comes off
19: it's
20: that so good. Yes.
18: Yeah. I'm team loofah as well.
21: Matt, what are your thoughts?
22: I use hands. I'm a hand guy.
18: Yeah.
22: I don't know. I lather
18: you,
22: up.
18: Okay, well, if you're using your hand, I understand. But in that case, you have to go in order because you're not going to wash your ass first and then come back to your face, right? Like you have to go down?
22: No, I'm an ass to face guy.
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1: Hey, what up? It is Carlos D. It is Confessional Mondays. What is your confession?
11: Hey, okay. Oh, gosh. Please don't judge me. Sometimes. Okay, so I'll match with my roommate. I made a fake Tinder account, and I'll agree to come over just so they'll clean up the apartment.
1: What?
11: It works every single time.
1: That is so funny. All right, do you have a better confession? What's your confession?
11: Okay, please don't judge me. Whenever I log on into the airport or other places where they ask for my email to get the free Wi-Fi, I put my sister-in-law's email and I click yes to accepting promotional email. She doesn't know who it is, but it's me because I don't like her and she's just weird.
1: Wow, that's a big confession. What about you? What is your confession today?
17: So I work as a subcontractor for this really huge company, and a few months ago they accidentally paid me, I guess you could say, an extra $5,000. I haven't said anything, and I'm kind of thinking I'm not going to. What they don't know won't hurt them. That's kind of what I'm thinking.
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20: So according to, I guess, studies, that sex and hot showers have been linked to some type of, I don't even know how to pronounce this, but basically a drop in blood pressure that can cause lightheadedness and fainting.
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20: So Chris Brown, he's been going to court for a lawsuit filed by his former housekeeper who said she was seriously injured after being attacked by one of his dogs. The housekeeper, Maria Avila, claimed that she was taking out the trash when the dog mauled her and she was looking to get $90 million, but he only has to pay $13 million.
18: That's it.
27: $13 million to her and then money to the dad and the sister or something like that.
18: Why would the dad and
20: sister? Oh, yeah, I didn't see that part.
27: I don't know. It was weird. I was reading the comments.
18: That's
27: like,
18: why he's on his tour with Usher. He's like, let's hit the road
27: that's
18: now.
27: That's what they're saying.
18: I need this money.
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93.3 The Q. Happy Friday. It's Janae hanging out with you. So earlier this week, we were talking about the return of Toys R Us coming back to Albuquerque, kind of, sort of, as more of like a Toys R Us toy section. But here's what I want to know. What store from back in the day do you wish would come back? For me, definitely Hastings. I think that's on everybody's list. Mervyn's. Oh, I used to go school shopping all the time. Mervyn's. Montgomery Ward. Please bring that back. Borders. KB Toys. What else? What would be on your list? Sears. Let's add that one, too. Let me know. Hit me up. 93.3theq.com.

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And then, of course, you heard about this. Putt-Putt finally reopened. We talked about our stores from back in the day that we wish would come back. What about, like, places from your childhood you wish would come back? For me, Roller King, yes, bring that back. The Beach Water Park. What about, like, the old school Putt-Putt? Yes, let's bring that back. Right now we can drink beer, so it kind of feels nostalgic. What else? What would you bring back? Which restaurant? Which arcade? Let me know. Hit me up, 93.3theq.com or on the Q line, 505-843-9393.

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5: Coors Boulevard is experiencing some congestion southbound as you approach Montaño. Eastbound Alameda and Paseo del Norte look clear, while eastbound I-40 is slowing down as you approach the I-25 interchange. Northbound I-25 is looking a little congested as you near the I-40 interchange, and southbound I-25 is congested near Osuna and Jefferson.
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3: Woo, here we go. We are counting down the biggest songs of the day. Friday edition. We're feeling good. Coming up, your shot at winning those tickets to go see Kalani. But let's kick off the countdown, okay? Voted by you. I love this countdown because you decide. Let's kick it off right now. It's song number 5 from Taylor Swift. Let's go.

4. It's Akon ringtone right here. 93.3 The Q, counting down the biggest songs of the day. It's the interactive 5 at 5. And coming up, I do have tickets for Kalani. Did you hear Andrew Garfield was stranded in Albuquerque? Him and a bunch of celebrities, they decided to, you know, just make a day out of it. They went to Dave & Buster's. They went to go eat at P.F. Chang's. I love this so much. I wish I was there. It's 93.3 The Q. Let's keep the countdown rolling. It's song number 3.

body isn't ready. 93.3, the cue song number two on the interactive 5 at 5. Happy Friday. Happy day two of the New Mexico State Fair. Are you going? Are you going to try the unique food, which was hot Cheetos sweet corn? I so want to try that. All right, let's hook somebody up right now with tickets for Kalani. You want to go see Kalani? She'll be here September 20th. Text the keyword back, B-A-C-K, to 505-843-9393. Good luck. Let's do it. It's song number one, Animal Cat's Eye.

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11: So you ghosted her because she isn't plus size anymore? She lost a lot of weight?
12: Wow.
13: I love plus size ladies. You know, I call them my squishies. I don't know. There's just something about like the extra curves, and it just does it for me. You know, like they're just funner, you know?
12: Like for when you're getting it on?
13: Like, I mean, I love hugging them. Like the really big bear hugs.
12: Awesome.
13: There's more to hold on to. There's more cushion. Like, I don't know. It's been my thing forever, and I guess I was just expecting that from Katrina.
14: Serious right now? I used to be like 300 pounds, and I've worked so hard to get healthy and lose it. I mean, honestly, I'm hurt. I really like Aaron. He's smart, and he's funny, and he's super handsome, but I mean, I'm not going to gain it back just to be a squishy.

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1: 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I guess he's like in his 40s, and she thinks it's just beyond unattractive. He tells her, you just don't get it.
2: My husband is actually really into comic books, Marvel action figures. 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
3: I just can't see him in the bed, like, getting crazy. 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
4: Green Lantern comic book.
1: 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Are you ready?
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7: 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I haven't toured since Never Say Never. 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So definitely look forward to touring.
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1: Today, Darren reached out because he does not want to be a parent to his girlfriend's son. I guess they got into a really big argument about it because she told him that he needs to be more of a father figure in her son's life. But again, he's like, well, that's not really my kid. I don't want to
4: step on any
1: parent.
4: Toes.
1: Yeah. Yeah. Iris is on the line.
8: Say he does start disciplining the child. Later on down the line, maybe he disciplines him like too harsh and he's going to become a pet later, you know?
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8: Exactly.
1: Oh, wow. Look at us looking out for men's feelings today. Go ahead, ladies.
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93.3 The Q, Janae hanging out with you. Happy Friday. So I was consumed in this story of one cake pop company that said another cake pop company was copying them. They made a video about it and even did like a cease and desist kind of thing. Well, that's actually happening here locally in Albuquerque, and I am so there for the chisme. I want to know everything about the pink pour coffee story. Have you heard about this? I'll tell you all about it coming up right here, 93.3 The Q.

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3: Northbound I-25 is still a little congested around Central, the I-40 interchange, and Comanche. Southbound I-25 still looks clear, eastbound I-40 still looks clear, and westbound I-40 has some congestion near 7th Street.
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23: Good morning. Looking like a hot Friday. Challenging records this afternoon. 89 the high in Santa Fe, 95 degrees in Albuquerque. Tonight staying quiet with a low of 60 in Santa Fe, 68 in Albuquerque. We'll have more on your extended forecast on KOAT.com.

93.3 The Q. It's Jenna hanging out with you. So I am so here for the drama. There's two coffee shop companies here in New Mexico, specifically in Rio Rancho. And one coffee shop is saying the other coffee shop is copying them. Like, they have like similar names. They both are using the color pink. But one says, like, it's nothing like them. It's a totally different brand, totally different menu. They even did, like, a cease and desist letter. And so, yeah, I am just, like, here for the drama. Like, they're going back and forth. I'm just wondering if they're going to do a rebuttal video. But I personally don't see, like, the similarity at all. I think they both have, like, the name Pour in it, but they're both spelled differently. They both happen to use, you know, the same color, which is pink. But I would say absolutely nothing alike, okay? That's just my opinion. But, yeah. It's drama on the internet. It's 93.3 The Q. It's Stone Love.